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0: This Week in Music comes to a close with Tom Petty, who this week in 1987 had his house in Hollywood burned down. That's I Won't Back Down. Now, coming up next weekend, we'll acknowledge the third anniversary of Tina Turner's death by making Tina our feature artist. We'll spend some time with Cram from Spiderbait talking about his role in the Australian Rock Collective. They're touring again in June, and this time round focusing on Hotel California from the Eagles. What a great album. The classic album double next week is Turnstiles from Billy Joel, and the Aussie Top 5 hits us up from May 23rd, 1988. That's next weekend. Enjoy what's left of this one. Have a great week. And thanks for listening.
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11: Good morning, Alana McIntyre here with the latest. Bulgaria has won Eurovision, with Delta Goodrum taking out fourth spot for Australia. It's the first time Bulgaria has won the song contest, Dara doing it with a song called Bunga Runga.
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11: That audio courtesy of SBS. It's understood some of the ISIS brides hoping to return to Australia will avoid the de-radicalisation program. At the moment, there are about 21 women and children in a Syrian camp with plans to return to our shores. David Littleproud has told Nine they shouldn't be allowed back at all.
14: These people went over with an ideological view. They've still got one, and the government should be doing everything they can.
11: A toddler is in a critical condition after being struck by a car next to a Melbourne playground. The little girl was hit by a vehicle as it was reversing at Deer Park yesterday. Beaches around WA's Rottnest Island are open today after a man was killed by a great white shark. A 38-year-old had been spearfishing with his friends at Horseshoe Reef when he was attacked by the 4-metre shark yesterday. A public bus has crashed into a tree after being targeted by a group of e-bike riders on the Gold Coast. The group apparently throwing items at the bus. Thankfully, no one was seriously hurt. There are reports there are about 4 people on board at the time. And doctors are warning people not to use black market peptides as hospitals see a spike in severe illness.
15: Weekend Sport.
11: The Blues have snapped a 7-game losing streak in Josh Fraser's first game in charge. Carlton burst out of the blocks in the final term to score a 12-point win over the Bulldogs. Fraser pleased for the boys but says consistency is the goal.
16: Really proud of how we're able to galvanise quickly as a group. We're able to prepare and plan for tonight and then the way we're able to execute. Our challenge will be to make that habit.
11: Melbourne defeated Hawthorn by 39 points. The Crows thrashed the Kangaroos by 66.
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9: Showers expected today across most parts of the region, although we could see some sunshine in the Adelaide Hills. 21 today at Murray Bridge, Adelaide and Strathalbyn heading for 20. 19 degrees today expected at Mount Barker, Victor Harbour 19 degrees and 17 degrees for Mount Lofty. The outlook for tomorrow, showers expected in some regions.
0: 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Back to better music and more of it. 5MU.

FM. Good morning. You're with Jackie Irvine. Welcome to Sunday. Here we are again. That was with Take On Me. Now, you may have heard on Friday morning, I was having a chat with Adam and Jen about what was going on this weekend, as we tend to do every Friday morning, thanks to the Terminus Hotel in Strathalbyn, where you can find sport on the screens and friends in the beer garden and great meals and live tunes. Certainly can. If you haven't been to the Terminus in a while, it's worth the trip. It's a lovely place to hang out, especially on a Sunday afternoon, if you haven't got anything planned. We did talk about a few things on Friday morning, and one of them was Headspace Murray Bridge push-up challenge. It is on again this June. Now, it's something to give some thought to. Maybe you could participate in some way. It is Australia's largest mental health fitness event. I know push-ups, they're tough, I know, but participants who get involved will take on the challenge of doing 3,307 push-ups across 24 days in June. And it's all for a good cause. It is to remember and honour the 3,307 lives lost to suicide in Australia last year. That's a big number. It's a big number. However, if that many push-ups is just like out of reach for you, you just could not do that, you can do your own push-up goal. You can do whatever you think is set your own targets. You could maybe do them in sit-ups instead of push-ups. You could do squats, or you can do tailored exercises through a dedicated app. If it's something that you think you might like to get involved with, the link to register and more information on the event, on the push-up challenge, is on our website. Gets underway June 3rd, runs through to June 26th. So make sure you have a look at that. It's definitely worth getting involved with. And likewise, if you have something that you are involved with, maybe for a not-for-profit sporting club or organisation, and you want a little bit of help to promote it, we would love to help you out. We can maybe put it up on our website, maybe have a chat about it. In the meantime, go to our website, 5mu.com.au, and you can submit your event there, just under the community tab. It's very easy to do. Walks you right through the whole thing. Alrighty, we have got stuff lined up right here this afternoon. We are going to take a look at what happened on this day in history in the music world. We'll check out who's celebrating a birthday today in the celebrity world, and we'll talk about what's been trending around the place locally throughout the week. All sort of fun stuff like that. If you want to get involved at any stage, not just today, but any time throughout the week, perhaps with Adam and Jen or Chris Guscott, then the text line is the way to do that. And the number is 0417 063 963. Alrighty, we're also going to deliver better music and more of it. And here's some Daddy Cool for you. Come back again.

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1: The more accessible you make tourism opportunities, the better it is for everyone. We've spoken to James Buck McFarlane about this in the past. He's the founder of Cocky Guides Australia. 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
2: G'day, Jenny, and hello, Adam. 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
7: Let's be frank. Australia's immigration system is broken. The numbers are too high and the standards are too low. Albo has brought in a record 1.4 million people in 3.5 years, putting pressure on housing and essential services. Australians can see the country they love changing for the worse. That's why the Coalition has announced a migration policy with Australian values at its heart, putting Australian values first, stopping system abuse, and showing a red light to radicals.
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5MU. Good morning. This is Jackie Irvine and hope you're having a magical day, especially if it happens to be your birthday today. Happy birthday to you. Happy birthday to you if you were born on May 17. Time now for us to take a look and see who you share your birthday with. Who else was born on May 17? Enya is turning 65 today. The Irish singer who has won 4 Grammy Awards as well as an Academy Award nomination. She was born into a musical family, always helps, and raised with 8 siblings. Don't know if that helps. She played the piano and sang backup in 2 bands before breaking out as a solo artist. One of her first composing gigs was for the Frog Prince in 1984. She was awarded the world's best-selling Irish Act Award at the 2006 World Music Awards, and she recorded May It Be for Peter Jackson's film The Lord of the Rings, The Fellowship of the Ring. So, happy birthday to Enya. Also born on May 17 in 1970, Jordan Knight, singer from American boy band New Kids on the Block, who had the 89 UK hit You Got It, The Right Stuff, and the 1990 US number one single, Step by Step. They enjoyed success in the late 80s, sort of the early 90s, but they did sell more than 80 million records worldwide. Also turning 38 today is Nikki Reed. She gained recognition as Rosalie in the Twilight saga after appearing in Lords of Dogtown and Minnie's First Time. She received widespread attention for her starring role in 13, which she also wrote. She worked with her mother's friend on the script for 13, which they finished in 6 days. That must have been... That's a solid week's work, isn't it? It created quite a bit of controversy, actually, because of its portrayal of sexual promiscuity and drug abuse with underage kids. She married season 10 American Idol contestant Paul McDonald in 2011, but filed for divorce in 2014. And then she married Vampire Diaries actor Ian Somerhalder in April 2015. So she was a vampire in Twilight. He was a vampire in Vampire Diaries. It's a bit of a theme going. Imagine if the kids had got buck teeth. I know. It's not fair. That's not fair. Okay. Also born in 1955, movie actor Bill Paxton. He acted in the blockbusters Apollo 13, Twister and Titanic. His role in the miniseries Hatfields and McCoys earned him an Emmy Award nomination. He was present at the assassination of President John F. Kennedy. Wow. That's not where you want to be. And his picture can be found at the 6th Floor Museum. Sadly, he died at the age of 61 back in 2017. And finally, born today, May 17, 1960, Simon Fuller, the record and television producer, manager of the Spice Girls, S Club 7, Kelly Clarkson, Carrie Underwood, Chris Daughtry, Fantasia, Will Young, Emma Bunton and Gareth Gates. And you'll know him as the creator of the Idol series. So, you know, Australian Idol. First seen as Pop Idol and now with over 50 other versions, including American Idol, Canadian Idol and World Idol. That's a lot of idols. So there's some celebrity birthdays for you. We have more on the way next hour, but right now let's head back to 1972 with Billy Thorpe. And most people I know think that I'm crazy too, Billy.

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Play the songs you know and love, like the best from the 80s. Those 70 songs that make you want to sing out.

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IVMU, playing better music and more of it. You're with Jackie Irvine. 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Very simple, walks you through it. 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We've got Black Box with Fantasy, Sweets in there with Fox on the Run, and this

0: 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Everybody wants to rule the world. 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
10: Hi there, Alana McIntyre here with the latest. Delta Goodrum may not have delivered Australia's very first Eurovision win, but she has done Australia proud in Vienna. The 41-year-old finished fourth overall with a stunning performance of Eclipse, after Bulgaria took out the top prize with this track called Bungarunga. Dara winning both the audience and jury vote, claiming the prize for Bulgaria for the very first time. In other news, a man has been charged with murder in Queensland as police investigate the sudden death of a man near Bundaberg. Crews were called to a property about 2 kilometres north of Bundaberg on Friday night, and they found the 42-year-old unconscious and not breathing. Beaches on Rottnest Island will be open today after a fatal shark attack. A group of friends have been left traumatised after their 38-year-old mate was mauled by a great white while spearfishing at Horseshoe Reef. His friends got him out of the water, rushed him to shore by boat, and then paramedics performed CPR at a jetty, but the man could not be revived. There's a warning today about illegal peptides. GPs have told the Herald Sun several young Australians have had severe reactions, needing skin grafts on their face and some even having their fingers amputated because of infection. And a severe thunderstorm has smashed South Australia overnight, causing flash flooding. All that rain is now making its way through Western Victoria.
9: Weekend
10: Sport. In AFL, Melbourne defeated Hawthorn by 39 points, climbing into the fifth spot on the ladder. Hawks coach Sam Mitchell says the Demons were just too good.
11: We got outworked. I mean, they'd been playing some really good footy, and I thought Melbourne played really well. But we sort of pride ourselves on our work rate, and we got a lesson.
10: The Blues have claimed their first win since round one under interim coach Josh Fraser. Carlton defeating the Western Bulldogs by 12 points.
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14: Showers expected today across most parts of the region, although we could see some sunshine in the Adelaide Hills. 21 today at Murray Bridge, Adelaide and Strathalbyn heading for 20. 19 degrees today expected at Mount Barker, Victor Harbour 19 degrees and 17 degrees for Mount Lofty. The outlook for tomorrow, showers expected in some regions.
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Vimy, good morning. You're with Jackie Irvine. That's Tears for Fears. Everybody wants to rule the world. Now, last hour, we were checking out celebrity birthdays. If it's your birthday today, then happy birthday to you. Yes, happy birthday to you. You share your day with Enya, who is turning 65. Jordan Knight from New Kids on the Block is turning 56 today. And Nikki Reed, remember her? She was Rosalie in Twilight. The actress is turning 38 today. So that's just a taste. That's just some of the celebrity folk that were born on May the 17th. Let's find out if there are some others. And I can tell you there are. Born in 1974... On this day, Andrea Corr, the singer Tin Whistle, she plays piano with Irish group The Cause, had the 1998 hit What Can I Do? And their Talk on Corners was the best-selling UK album of 1998, spending 142 weeks on the UK charts. Andrea released her debut album, 10 Feet High, in 2007. Along with her siblings, she was appointed an honorary MBE in 2005, which is pretty impressive, isn't it? Also born on May 17, but in 1984, English singer-songwriter Michael David Rosenberg, better known by his stage name Passenger. His most successful single, Let Her Go, topped the charts in many countries. In 2014, the song was nominated for the Brit Award for British Single of the Year. This one's Let Her Go. Only know you love her when you let her go. Staring at the ceiling. Also born on May 17, turning 60 today, is Hill Harper, the TV actor. Rose to stardom playing Dr. Sheldon Hawks on the television series CSI NY, New York. In 2015, he began playing FBI agent Spellman Boyle on the series Limitless. He must be had that sort of look about him. He plays, you know, FBI and CSI and all that sort of stuff. He appeared on several episodes of the television series Married with Children beginning in 1993. Of course, that show went on to be one of the most successful sitcoms of all time. He became friends with Barack Obama and they attended Harvard Law School at the same time. There we go. Also turning 61 today, rock singer Trent Reznor, the frontman and founder of the industrial rock band Nine Inch Nails. The band released their debut album Pretty Hate Machine in 1989, followed by 1994's The Downward Spiral. He's also known for scoring multiple David Fincher films, including 2010's The Social Network, which earned him the Academy Award for Best Original Score. He and Nine Inch Nails won Grammy Awards for their songs Wish and Happiness in Slavery. And finally, turning 36 today is Levin Rambin, the TV actress who played the dual roles of half-sisters Lily Montgomery and Ava Benton on the soap opera All My Children from 2004 through to 2008. She's also had roles in the films Chasing Mavericks, The Hunger Games and Percy Jackson's Sea of Monsters. She's had a recurring role on the TV series Terminator, The Sarah Connor Chronicles, Grey's Anatomy. She's been on Wizards of Waverly Place and CSI Miami. She has a brother named Joseph, as well as a half-brother named Jay, and a half-sister named Mary. So she'd literally be sitting down to Sunday lunch with Mary and Joseph, possibly, if she had a family event. Okay, that's our celebrity birthdays for today. If you're having a wonderful, if you're having a birthday, I hope it is wonderful for you. And right now, we're going to get into some high voltage with Akadaka. Next hour, we're going to check out what was happening in the music world on this day. Here's Akadaka.

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is 5MU and you're with Jackie Irvine. That's Bon Jovi with Living on a Prayer, back from 1987 for that one. Now, there's a lot of good reasons to tune in tomorrow morning to Adam and Jen. And one of those reasons is that you get a shot at winning some money with The Secret Sound. Now, if you haven't already had a go, make sure you do it tomorrow morning. You'll need this number, 1800 018 125. I'll give it to you again, 1800 018 125. You need that one in your phone, ready for speed dial, so that when they let you know that you can give them a call, you jump on the phone and do so. It gets you straight through to the studio, and then you can have a crack at what that secret sound is and have a chance at walking away with some cash. Now, if you want to do some homework on that beforehand, head to our website, 5mu.com.au, tune into the Win tab, go into the secret sound, and you can play that secret sound over and over. You don't have to wait for Adam and Jen to do it tomorrow morning. You can get a sneak peek by having a look at it, look at the clues that are up on the website, see if anything makes sense to you, and then tomorrow morning, give them a call. It's The Secret Sound. It's back tomorrow. If you don't get it wrong, the money just jackpots, so everyone's winning, really. It's getting bigger and bigger every day. It's all thanks to our friends at Farm Fresh Markets in Murray Bridge. Don't miss out. Call them tomorrow. Alrighty, here's Rock With You now, Michael Jackson.

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playing better music and more of it. You're with Jackie Irvine on 5MU. And if you want to get in touch with us at any stage, that text line is open to you. The number is 0417 063 963. Big thanks to those of you who do. Even send us a picture. We love seeing that sort of stuff. Love it. Love to hear from you at any time. Now, next hour, we're going to head to Hotel California with the Eagles. We will escape with Rupert Holmes, the Pina Colada song. We've got some Savage Garden lined up there. And Joan Jett and the Blackheads with this one.

0: Joan Jett and the Blackheads there with I Love Rock and Roll. If you love it too, then stick around. Next hour, we'll take a look at what happened in the music industry on May 17. Sadly, we lost a couple of big names in the music world on this day. It was also the day that the Sunday Times named the very first UK billionaire from the music industry. Can you guess who that was? Well, all will be revealed after we get you across the news, sport and weather.
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9: Hi there, Alana McIntyre here with the latest. Delta Goodrum has done Australia proud, taking out fourth spot with a dazzling, powerful performance at Eurovision. Israel came in second and Bulgaria shocked nearly everyone, taking out the top spot for the first time with this dance track. Singer Dara taking to Instagram to say the song is about an ancient Bulgarian ritual performance to scare away evil. Jim Chalmers says the Albanese government's plan to change negative gearing and capital gains tax will bring in billions over the next decade. When asked about how Australians saving and trying to invest in shares to buy a home will be affected by the changes, the Treasurer told ABC's insiders it's about rebalancing things.
10: Really big mistake was made in 1999, and it introduced this massive distortion in the way that Australians invest in our economy. It made fixed housing much more attractive, and it made other kinds of investment less attractive. So by taking that distortion out of the system, It is a fairer, more neutral treatment of investment.
9: Beaches around WA's Rottnest Island are open after a 38-year-old was killed by a great white shark. A public bus has crashed into a tree on the Gold Coast after being targeted by a group of e-bike riders. And doctors are warning people not to use black market peptides as hospitals see a spike in severe illness.
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9: In AFL, it's been a long time between drinks for the Blues with just their second win of the season. They snapped a seven-game losing streak to beat the Bulldogs by 12 points, the win capping off an emotional week. Interim coach Josh Fraser proud how they came together.
11: The events of this week impacted, you know, a lot of people, particularly the playing group who were so connected to Vossie and the staff who have so much admiration for him. So for us to regroup and galvanise and perform the way we did tonight, I think it's a big step forward for the club.
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14: Showers for most of the region today, although we could see some sunshine through the Adelaide Hills. Tomorrow in Murray Bridge, heading for 21 degrees. Adelaide, 19 degrees. Strathalbyn, heading for 20 tomorrow. Mount Barker, expecting 18 degrees. Victor Harbour, 19 degrees. And expecting 16 degrees tomorrow at Mount Lofty. The outlook for Tuesday, continuing showers.
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Hello, hello, you're with Jackie Irvine. Hope you're enjoying your Sunday thus far. That was Joan Jett and the Blackheads, and I love rock and roll. I certainly do. I love the music world. Let's find out what was happening in it on May 17, on this day in years gone by. Well, sadly, back in 2012 on this day, the Queen of Disco, Donna Summer, died at the age of 63 following a battle with lung cancer. Between 1976 and 1984, the Rock and Roll Hall of Famer and five-time Grammy winner scored a top 40 hit every year, including four number one singles on the Billboard Hot 100. During the height of her career, Summer kept dance floors moving with enduring favourites like I Feel Love, Last Dance, Hot Stuff and Bad Girls. And at the time of her death, she had sold more than 100 million albums worldwide, making her one of the best-selling artists of all time. All right, if we go back in time to 1975, it was May 17 of that year that Elton John made RIAA history with his ninth album, Captain Fantastic, and the Brown Dirt Cowboy. The highly anticipated LP became the first to be certified gold before its release, while the album debuted at the top of the Billboard 200, a spot it would hold onto for 7 weeks. It's amazing. It was also another thing that's amazing. On this day in 2024, according to the Sunday Times annual rich list, Paul McCartney had become the United Kingdom's first billionaire musician. He and his wife Nancy were worth $1 billion, which is about $1.3 billion here, up from £950 million the year before. So they had a good year. 2024 was very kind to them, as it turns out. The newspaper attributed the milestone to McCartney's longevity and continued appeal with fans across generational lines. That's quite true. Like, you know, you think back to the Beatles and then Wings, and then he's done a lot of collaboration with younger artists and kept himself in there. Done very, very well, Paul McCartney. And finally, on this day in 2024, American musician Charlie Collin was found dead in a friend's home in Brussels, having fallen in a shower. He was the bassist for the rock band Train, of which he was a founding member. Train had the 2001 hit single and album Drops of Jupiter, which won two Grammy Awards in 2002, and their 2009 single Hey Soul Sister reached number three on the Billboard Hot 100 chart. It was also a big day for folk festivals and Whitney Houston and Nirvana, but they weren't all together. No, they were doing their own thing, and we'll find out a little bit more about it very, very soon. But right now, here's ONJ and John Travolta from the movie Grease, and You're the One That I Want.

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5M. You playing better music and more of it with Queen, and that's Radio Gaga. Good afternoon. You're with Jackie Irvine, and during the week, I had some very interesting information put in front of me. And specifically, if you are an avocado lover, you are going to want to tune into this, my friend. 75% of Australians want ripe, ready-to-eat avocados whilst shopping. I don't know what the other 25% want, but that's what this is what I've been told. More than half, in fact 55%, admit to squeezing the middle of the avocado to test for ripeness. Are you guilty of this? Do you not know better? I did not understand this until I read this information. All that squeezing adds up. It leaves the avocados bruised before they even make it home. In fact, 2 in 3 of us admit handling up to 3 avocados each shop. So it's not just that we're squeezing them in the middle. We are squeezing 3 of them before we even get our avocado, and we are bruising them before we even open them up to eat. Eddie Williams, the former Australia's Got Talent performer, 2-time strongman champion and singer, has teamed up with Australian Avocados to launch the debut music video for their catchy new track, Are You Bruisin' While Choosin'? Okay, so you might know Eddie, better known for pulling monster trucks, lifting gigantic rocks. He swapped his brute force for a gentler touch, showing shoppers the right way to check on avocados for ripeness. The playful track encourages shoppers to pause in-store, rethink their approach, and remember one simple rule. The neck is where to check. These are little bits of information that I can give you. Australians love their avocados, but many don't realise the knock-on effect of checking them for ripeness incorrectly in-store. By bringing Are You Bruisin' While Choosin' to life with Eddie, Australian Avocados hopes to create something simple, memorable and behaviour-changing for shoppers at the point of purchase. And some of the strongest hands in Australia can learn to gently check the neck instead, then it's a reminder that everyone can make that small shift, helping protect fruit quality and reduce avoidable damage in store. And look, in all seriousness, it really, if we've all been doing it just because we don't know any better, and we've all been doing it the wrong way, and we're bruising the fruit before we even get it home, I think this is a remarkable idea. This is a fantastic initiative. And I like it that they're going to team it up with a catchy new song, Are You Bruisin' While Choosin'? I'm going to see if I can find where I can locate this song, see if I can play it for you. So next time you're in there, in the stores, picking out your avocados, remember to go around the neck of them, not squeeze them in the middle, as you may have been doing. In fact, many of us have been doing. I will probably put my hand up to that. Didn't know any better. Now I do. All righty. I'm going to leave you with that. Well, you have your avo, a smashed avo on toast. Let's get into some better music and more of it. Here's Blondie, One Way or Another on 5MU.

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We don't have breakfast shows filled with footy stars. We have locals who love talking about where you live and playing better music and more of it.

5MU. This is Jackie Irvine, and it's been wonderful to spend some time with you on your Sunday afternoon. We've had a bit of fun, haven't we? We've learned about how to pick out avos in the supermarket, and more importantly, how not to. We've covered lots of stuff today. It is, however, time for this Jack to hit the road.

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1: Yep, it's time for this Jack to hit the road, but stick around because we've got better music and more of it on the way. With some fine young cannibals, we'll hear from John Lennon, Radiohead and Rick Springfield, amongst others. Enjoy the rest of your afternoon. Have a wonderful week. Please be safe on the roads, and I'll be back with you next Sunday.
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10: I'm John Fabris. The suspicious death of a 44-year-old man in Sydney's northwest overnight's under investigation. Police headed to a Castle Hill unit complex around 20 to 3 this morning, finding the man with injuries. Queensland state by-election will see Labor retain the North Brisbane electorate of Stafford. However, Premier David Crisafulli's buoyed by a 4% swing to his LNP government.
11: For me, it says a message to us to keep going and keep working on the things that we're working on.
10: A man accused of biting a flight attendant on an international service from Melbourne to Dallas has been banned from flying Qantas. The plane diverted to Tahiti to allow for his removal. And Eurovision's fan vote tipped other nations ahead of Australia's Delta Goodrum, who's placed fourth in the song contest. Our star acknowledging the support back home.
12: I just want to say thank you, thank you, thank you. I am so overwhelmed with the love and the getting ups in the mornings, all the videos that I have.
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14: Live AFL, Fremantle leading Essendon by 25 a short time ago in the second quarter. Across town at Marvel, where St Kilda is preparing to face Richmond, Saints coach Ross Lyon says both teams have been dealt their fair share of challenges.
15: It is the business. They've had a couple of good wins, really strong against Adelaide. I understand they've got a bit injury list, but their midfield's quite powerful.
14: Manchester City has clinched the FA Cup with a 1-0 win over Chelsea. Antoine Semenyo sealing the match winner in the 71st minute.
16: 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Oh, that's beautiful from Antoine Semenyo. Well, he's capped a stellar season with a beautiful, impudent cup final goal.
14: On on Stan Sports, Sam Kerr scored in her final game for Chelsea in the Women's Super League. Sydney FC into the A-League Grand Final, upsetting Newcastle Jets on penalties. Melbourne City lifting the A-League Women's Trophy with a 3-1 win over Wellington. And the Vixens have suffered their first loss of the Super Netball season to the Lightning by 10 goals. That's sport. I'm Harrison Preve.
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18: Showers for most of the region today, although we could see some sunshine through the Adelaide Hills. Tomorrow in Murray Bridge, heading for 21 degrees. Adelaide, 19 degrees. Strathalbyn, heading for 20 tomorrow. Mount Barker, expecting 18 degrees. Victor Harbour, 19 degrees. And expecting 16 degrees tomorrow at Mount Lofty. The outlook for Tuesday, continuing showers.
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12: I'm John Favreau, father of two. Stephen Matabone's been identified as the Perth man killed by a shark off Rottnest Island yesterday. The 38-year-old had been spearfishing with friends. This person remains undeterred at entering the water in the area.
13: It won't stop me. There's a lot of other things that I could do where there's dangers and risks and stuff that, you know, you're talking to the wrong person because I'll do it anyway.
12: 4,000 police officers have largely managed to keep the peace as tens of thousands of demonstrators march through London. These unite the Kingdom supporters voicing a stand against mass immigration.
14: I want England to be England. And also I want the boats to stop.
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12: And Delta Goodrum's winning widespread accolades for her scintillating performance at Eurovision, Bulgaria securing the votes for first place, our Aussie star placing fourth.
16: I felt the country with me, and all I wanted to do was do my very best and feel that it was a great day, and that's all I could do at the end of the day.
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17: Into the third term at the MCG, where at last check, Fremantle is cruising by 63 points over Essendon. Across town at Marvel Stadium, St Kilda and Richmond are about to do battle. The Tigers have named debutante Noah Roberts-Thompson. Coach Adamuse says the 19-year-old has some silky skills.
18: He's a highly talented little forward, so he can come up to stoppage and help out. He played midfield at VFL last week. Left footer knocking on the door early in the season. Last week he played really well.
17: Well, the informed Demons have moved up to fifth on the table following their 39-point upset over Hawthorn. Defender Colton Tolstrup has told Seven that coach Stephen King has changed the energy at the club.
19: A lot more freedom. You know, players can do what they want, and we have our structures and things like that, but he says, we see the game, we're out there playing it. Just play what the game gives us and doesn't want to overload us with too much information.
17: Alina Svitolina clinching the Italian Open with a 6-4, 6-7, 6-2 win over American Coco Gauff, and Alex Marquez has won the MotoGP sprint race in Catalonia. Aussie Jack Miller finishing in 16th. That's sport. I'm Harrison Preve.
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20: Showers for most of the region today, although we could see some sunshine through the Adelaide Hills. Tomorrow in Murray Bridge, heading for 21 degrees. Adelaide, 19 degrees. Strathalbyn, heading for 20 tomorrow. Mount Barker, expecting 18 degrees. Victor Harbour, 19 degrees. And expecting 16 degrees tomorrow at Mount Lofty. The outlook for Tuesday, continuing showers.
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8: I'm John Favreau. Perth's Stephen Matabone's been named as the 38-year-old man killed by a shark off Rottnest Island. The dad of two was bitten on the leg while spearfishing yesterday with three friends at Horseshoe Reef. A presumption America's about to return to military strikes on Iran's gaining traction as Donald Trump's China visit didn't produce ground towards a long-term peace deal. Defence expert Professor David DeRoche was asked if the US president's likely to pull the trigger.
9: I think he will. Quite frankly, I'm surprised we haven't seen it already.
8: Pro-Palestine and anti-immigration rallies have seen massive demonstration marches in London. This Unite the Kingdom supporter summing up their message.
10: Too much migration is causing a lot of problems, upsetting a delicate balance.
8: And Bulgaria's won Eurovision with the song Bangaranga. Aussie star Delta Goodrum finishing fourth with her performance of Eclipse.
11: I'm so proud. I hope everyone feels the same. We're up against some strong songs, you know, Bangarangas.
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12: Fremantle surged to a 104-61 victory over Essendon at the MCG. Patrick Voss with an afternoon out with five majors as the Dockers equal their record of 9 wins in a row.
13: It's unbelievable. So much fun to be a part of. We all feel like we're contributing and playing our role. So that's all we can ask on game day. And the wins will take care of themselves, no doubt.
12: On Fox Footy, across town at Marvel, action's underway between St Kilda and Richmond. At last check, the Saints up by 20 late in the opening term. The Eagles and the Giants to wrap up round 10 tonight in the West. And Carlton celebrating its first victory since round 1, upsetting the Bulldogs by 12 points last night. It follows this week's departure of Michael Voss. Defender Harry Dean telling Nine they switched to a more defensive brand under interim coach Josh Fraser.
14: Fraser's kept it pretty simple, it was the same as Vossy. Yeah, just through the work, through the week, we just worked on a bit more little defensive stuff and we were just talking, we're going to have to play 120 minutes and I just thought, yeah, we played very well, 120 minutes.
12: That's Sport, I'm Harrison Preeve.
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17: Showers for most of the region today, although we could see some sunshine through the Adelaide Hills. Tomorrow in Murray Bridge, heading for 21 degrees. Adelaide, 19 degrees. Strathalbyn, heading for 20 tomorrow. Mount Barker, expecting 18 degrees. Victor Harbour, 19 degrees. And expecting 16 degrees tomorrow at Mount Lofty. The outlook for Tuesday, continuing showers.
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1: Independence, One Nation as Liberals. 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One Nation of Liberals are essentially taking the same voters. 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Independents in general are always fascinating because they're independents. They don't have to toe anybody's line. And the Liberal Party as well, which is still very much going to be figuring out over the next 4 years what it is. Because if it doesn't, it'll die.
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7: I'm John Fabris. The 38-year-old killed by a shark off Rottnest Island yesterday while spearfishing has been identified as Perth man Stephen Mataboni. He leaves behind a wife and their two young daughters. Conjecture ramps up on America re-engaging military strikes on Iran as long-term peace negotiations hit a wall. Defence expert Professor David DeRoche expressing surprise President Trump's held back for so long.
8: There's just too many Iranian demands and red lines that they can't be overcome by negotiations. I think the return to conflict is inevitable.
7: Commuters in New York are dealing with transport nightmares due to 3,500 Long Island rail workers striking for the first time in 32 years. And Delta Goodrum's show-stopping appearance at Eurovision clinched the Aussie star fourth place. Our PM reflecting on Delta's performance.
9: Delta Goodrum is someone who can be very, very proud of her efforts. And all Australians are proud of Delta. Well done.
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6: AFL, where Fremantle has thrashed Essendon 104-61 to equal the club's record of 9 wins in a row. Patrick Voss defusing the Bombers with 5 goals at the MCG.
11: I don't know. It's funny that it works out that way. It's a great crowd. Yeah, I don't know. Maybe a few more family and friends here. So, it's good fun.
6: They're on Fox Footy. St Kilda leads Richmond by 26 points a short time ago in the third term. Tigers defender Jaden Short providing an assessment of the first half.
12: They had us around the contest. I mean, it's sort of hard first quarter, 22-3 inside 50s. We're sort of not going to be much chance doing that. I mean, the boys keep fighting and we're going to hopefully step in this quarter and get it back.
6: Speaking on 7, round 10 to wrap up in the West where the Eagles meet the Giants. In Super Netball, Adelaide Thunderbirds are leading Melbourne Mavericks by 9 in the third quarter. Earlier, New South Wales Swifts notching a 63-57 win over West Coast Fever. And Cam Smith and Minwoo Lee tied for 11th at 2-under heading into the final round at the PGA Championship. In the US, the Aussie pair are 4 shots off the pace. That's sport. I'm Harrison Preeve.
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16: Showers for most of the region today, although we could see some sunshine through the Adelaide Hills. Tomorrow in Murray Bridge, heading for 21 degrees. Adelaide, 19 degrees. Strathalbyn, heading for 20 tomorrow. Mount Barker, expecting 18 degrees. Victor Harbour, 19 degrees. And expecting 16 degrees tomorrow at Mount Lofty. The outlook for Tuesday, continuing showers.
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4: 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Australia's immigration system is broken. The numbers are too high and the standards are too low. Albo has brought in a record 1.4 million people in 3.5 years, putting pressure on housing and essential services. Australians can see the country they love changing for the worse. That's why the Coalition has announced a migration policy with Australian values at its heart, putting Australian values first, stopping system abuse and showing a red light to radicals.
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1: The more accessible you make tourism opportunities, the better it is for everyone. We've spoken to James Buck McFarlane about this in the past. He's the founder of Cocky Guides Australia. 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
2: G'day, Jenny, and hello, Adam. 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One made the news. 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You know, if you're not travelling with family and friends on their terms, how do you access all these amazing businesses across Australia? That's what we're trying to do, change that.
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0: 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Turn it up and sing out loud, like the big hits from the 60s and 70s. 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
1: So on the text line, Lisa J of Goolwa Beach. She says, good afternoon, Chris. I hope your day is going well. She said, I was thinking about your intro for the Midweek Mind Games and thinking how funny it is that we all flock here every Wednesday for no other reason than to be called a genius. 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So why wouldn't I show up for that every week? I've been called worse. So have I, Lisa. So I understand. 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

The devil went down to Georgia. He was looking for a soul to steal. He was in a bind because he was way behind and he was willing to make a deal. When he came across this young man sewing on a fiddle and playing it hot, and the devil jumped up on a hickory stump and said, "Boy, let me tell you what. I guess you didn't know it, but I am a fiddle player too. And if you'd care to take a dare, I'll make a bet with you. Now, you play pretty good fiddle, boy, but give the devil his due. I bet a fiddle of gold against your soul, because I think I'm better than you." The boy said, "My name's Johnny, and it might be a sin, but I'll take your bet, and you're going to regret, because I'm the best as ever been.

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And he pulled the bow across the strings and it made an evil hiss. And then a band of demons joined in and it sounded something like this.

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Johnny said, "Devil, just come on back if you ever want to try again. I done told you once, you son of a bitch, I'm the best.

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1: 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Oh. 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
1: And Emmy Jido, an AI Buddhist priest, is about to hit the market.
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1: They're not down with that. 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
1: Independents, One Nationers, Liberals. 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One Nation and Liberals are essentially taking the same voters. 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Independents in general are always fascinating because they're independents. They don't have to toe anybody's line. And the Liberal Party as well, which is still very much going to be figuring out over the next 4 years what it is. 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

0: Christian O'Connell Show. What is your three-word Friday? Think of it like your weekend forecast. Debbie is predicting a winner for her team, the Townsville Cowboys, winning this weekend. I think they're playing the Roosters. Good luck, Debbie. Christian, my three-word weekend. I've sent this person a question just to find out a bit more about what exactly is this. Christian, it's my in-advance live wake. No mourning and tears for me. I want a big party with lots of people having fun. I won't read your name out, case, and just in case you don't want to say about that, but I'd love to find out more about what you're organising. Is it what I think we all think it is? I've never heard of that. What a wonderful idea as well. Christian, three-word weekend, drive to Newcastle. Christian, no relate to this. My son is 22. He moved out of home a month ago to shift in with his girlfriend. I helped them do the shift, left the place. It was a bomb site. Now it's all set up. They're excited to have us come back to see their handiwork.
1: Oh, nice.
0: Well, hopefully on Monday we bomb sign no more. Be a three-word weekend. What could possibly go wrong? Also, throw in a surf at Nobby's Beach would be great. Keith, here's a three-word Friday, car show Sunday. Three-word weekend, hope Blues win. Nicole, listen, there's fantasy, and then, my friend, there's delusion.
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0: Very different. They're all manner of shades of blues. You know, 50 yes. shades of blues.
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0: Christian O'Connell Show. You all of you remember your very first celebrity crush. In a way, they're your first and last crush you'll ever have. A week Saturday, my wife and I marked 28 years of marriage, but that woman knows. There's three of us in this marriage. There's me, her, and Wonder Woman. Christian, a lot of guys my age, in my bracket, early 30s would agree, the Pink Power Ranger.
1: Oh, yes, great one.
0: I've got a lot of open tabs right now with various men and women from the 80s and 90s. This is a sweet one, actually. First celebrity crush, James Valentine. Sadly passed away, ABC radio presenter, brilliant maverick, pioneering presenter, ABC TV in the afternoon as well. Wrote my fan letter a few years ago. I found the reply he sent me when I was a young fan. Jasmine, that's lovely. Celebrity crush, Christian, my first one, Michael J. Fox, Back to the Future, and of course, even as a hairy teen wolf, Katrina. Christian, my first celebrity crush, Kelly McGillis in Top Gun. My uncle took me to watch Top Gun within 1 month of migrating to Australia from Vietnam in 1986. Didn't know a word of English.
2: What did you make of Top Gun?
0: Never dared to watch the film again for fear of ruining that very precious young memory. Tan, I love that story. Christian, my celebrity crush when I was a teenager, none than the body of, we don't need that kind of language, mate, Elle McPherson. Keep it decent today in the middle of the school, Rob. The body of Elle McPherson. She was, wasn't she? Elle the body McPherson.
3: Still is.
0: Yeah.
3: No, good genetics, that one.
4: And a great brain.
3: I've seen her in person. Well.
0: Absolutely, of course.
3: Stunning.
0: What do you mean you've seen her in person?
3: Well, she came into the station one day.
0: Did she?
3: Oh,
0: is she running the Black Thunders?
3: No.
0: Not on hard times?
3: Not a lick of makeup, but her skin was just... She's a stunning looking woman.
0: Gorgeous. How close did you get to her?
3: Hey?
0: How close did you get to her to see
3: in
0: that
3: the
0: she had no makeup?
3: Her.
0: Oh! Yeah. Oh, right, she came in for an interview.
3: Yeah, and absolutely stunning and just naturally perfect. Absolutely stunning.
0: Naturally perfect.
4: Yeah. That's your celebrity crush.
3: Yeah. Oh, yeah, she's stunning.
4: All pass.
0: Dean, good morning, Dean. Dean?
5: Yes, you there?
0: Yes, Dean, you're live on air with us. So your first celebrity crush?
5: The best and only Amanda Kutz.
0: Oh, yes, no yes, way.
3: No, well,
0: no way. Yeah. Rio thought he was the only one in the world. Lesser known tennis legend. Amanda Kutzer. It's you and Rio.
5: Wow. She was so good. She's the best tennis player ever. Like, I would sit there when I was 13, 14 years old, and as soon as she's playing, I'd to like the whole family, everyone, shut up. She's playing. Let's watch.
4: Oh, my God, dear. We could have been brothers.
0: You two should form the Australian fan club.
4: Yeah, she was a grinder down the back on the baseline. She was smaller than the other taller tennis players.
0: Oh, yeah. It was her tennis prowess you two appreciate, right? Yeah. Down the back of the baseline.
4: She had great tennis IQ.
0: Yeah, yeah, sure. Okay. Dean, thank you very much for your call, mate. Have a good day.
5: Thank you. You too. Thank you.
0: Let's go to Lisa now. Morning, Lisa. Hey, Lisa.
6: Hello. How are you?
0: Oh, we're good, Lisa. Thanks for calling the show. So your first celebrity crush, who was it for you?
6: Oh, my God. One of the sexiest men alive, Richard Gere.
0: Yeah, good-looking guy. Still is now.
6: Oh, and I remember going and seeing him in Pretty Woman in the late 80s, and I reckon I went about four times. And I would just sit there gazing with these love hearts in my eyes, and oh, my God. And still to this day, I know he's older, but he's
0: aged
6: still,
0: beautifully. Mm. Handsome guy.
6: And in Officer and a Gentleman. Oh, my God.
0: Brilliant
6: movie. Yes. Grab me in his arms. I would have been his woman.
0: Lisa, thank you very much for your story.
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0: Christian O'Connell show. What is the weirdest job you've ever had? I was talking about this on Friday's show. I once worked in a factory where they sold secondhand forklift trucks. My job was just to paint them. They were too tight to get a proper sort of job done of respraying them. So I would paint them literally with a paintbrush. You meant to spray them, then it's great. They were too tight to do that. So they just had some gormless student doing it during a summer break. So for 8 weeks, I worked in this factory hand painting forklift trucks. Strangest
1: hand
0: job ever.
1: Painting, yeah, like right? Ages.
0: Ages and just backbreaking work. Mm. Painting's proper hard work as well. And the other one I had for during a summer break as well as a student was a bin man for 10 weeks.
1: Oh,
0: and this was before, this was early 90s, so no wheelie bins. Mm, they weren't everywhere. So people would just leave, you know, the old bin bags outside their houses or down the side of the house. And so the garbos, the way they used to work was once you got your round done, you were done for the day. So they would jog between houses. They were so fit, these guys. I've never been so fit. And you're lugging these, hurling them in and running around. It was one of the most physically demanding jobs I've ever had as well.
2: It looks tough.
0: And also because they didn't have the wheelie bins, so you were just sort of picking up these bins all day long, I stank. I remember I started to go out with a girl and the relationship went nowhere. And I think it's because of the aura of sort of rotten cabbage. I could never shower off.
1: Yeah, couldn't get
0: everywhere
1: it out.
0: And she'd go, can you smell that smell? And I didn't want to go, it's me.
2: Human garbage truck.
0: Back on the bins tomorrow. We've been having a look on Airtasker, which is a brilliant service and site. I use it quite a lot, but you can post anything on there to get anything done. Here are some of the weirder jobs that people have posted on there that they want done. Bathe my pet parrot. $100.
2: I'd pay the parrot.
0: That's an easy gig, isn't it? I have a pet parrot named Parrot Hilton. Good name for a parrot.
2: Right name.
0: She's a fancy bird and can be quite emotional, so previous bird washing experience would be nice, but not essential. I found someone to come around tomorrow to trim my big fat cat Larry. He's a long hair. Normally we take him to his place, but he just gets so distressed going there. Mm-hmm. So I had a look actually on Airtasker, and I've got someone come around tomorrow to give him a trim. She's like a former vet. She does this. She comes around to your house. But she said, listen, are you around? Are you going to be around? I went, well, I can be. She goes, I just need someone to hold him down.
1: Oh, no.
2: Come on, then you should be getting a cut of the pay.
0: I'm thinking, well, maybe we take some of the fee off. I didn't know whether I'd be holding him down. That's the worst part of the job.
2: The holder's fee.
0: It's a big-ass cat. Yeah, cut me to ribbons. Yes. Another job post on Airtasker. Assist with my dog training. Pretend to be a postman.
2: No way. Is that real? Since
0: when we got our puppy, German Shepherd dog, the breeders, dog breeders, good dog breeders take it very seriously. You've got a big dog like that. You have to stand on top of their training. Mm. She gave us a 2-page A4 piece of paper of people that she would need in her first 6 months, she would need to be exposed to. And so it was like even people from different parts of the world. Okay. And I went, wow. I'm into driving. Like Chinatown? Just going, can you have a look at my puppy? I'm going to get arrested. I can't start asking people from different parts of the world, can you just have a look at the puppy in the back of the car? Hey, don't run away. It's all legit.
2: You don't want to have a racist dog.
0: Especially not German. You know that all started years ago. Lordy, we can't have our annexing people. Anyway, well, one day this bald-headed guy came round in fluoro. So straight away I was like, oh my God, fluoro is one of them. I went, can you stay there much? So I went and got that. Then my wife comes out and says to this guy, excuse me, we're training our dog at the moment. Thank you for ticking off the fluoro. She hasn't seen any bald-headed people. This guy went bright red. Then my wife, who has like some form of Tourette's where there's no filter, that goes, oh my God, I've really embarrassed you. Sorry, I thought because you're bald, you wouldn't mind talking about it.
1: Even
0: and
1: mean.
0: I'm going, stop. Holds up the puppy, sort of goes near his bald head.
2: Get a look at this.
0: Yes.
2: Get a look at that head.
0: Look at this. Tick. Baldy. Anyway, assist with dog training, pretend to be a postman. I think that's what's happening here. Yeah. Need someone to be my assistant to train my dog. Basically, your job would be to come around and knock at the door. Uh-huh. You will not have to interact with the dog. She won't be jumping on you. She will be the other side of the door. $25.
1: Okay,
0: yeah,
1: I'll do that for 25 bucks.
0: And then this is the oldest one. Need someone with a ladder. $65. Long story, but my shoe got thrown on top of the shop's roof around the corner from where I live. Need someone with a ladder can get my shoe back. It will literally take 2 minutes. This same guy put another ad a few weeks later, reaching out to the air tasker who came round with the ladder and got his shoe back. So another crazy weekend. Long story shoot.
1: No.
0: My shoe ended up on the roof again. This time it's on the roof of the Westpac Bank. Are you around Double Bay at all? Please let me know how much it would cost to grab a ladder and go get it. Thank you.
2: That we need to find out more. Can we respond to that ad?
0: Please.
2: We'll pay them 50 yes. bucks.
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0: Christian O'Connell Show. All right, what is acceptable in the 80s? What are the things from the 80s kids today will have no idea about? Today's show is a Top Gun special. It is, my friends, 40 years old tomorrow. Top Gun, go figure. Christian, kids today would know about the push-in cigarette lighter in the cars.
1: Oh, yeah.
0: Nowadays, there was recently people just thought it was to charge stuff.
2: Yeah, yeah.
0: It's a charger. You didn't realize, no, that was actually so again. You could smoke in a confined room, moving room with children and family. What about passbook banks?
1: Oh, books.
0: You remember those?
1: Yeah.
0: I used to love those.
2: State bank.
0: Yeah, do you remember opening up your first bank account as a kid?
1: Oh,
0: putting
1: yeah.
0: in, like, was it $5 or something? You thought you were an adult? I remember they gave us... I remember as a teenager opening up, I had, like, a Saturday job, and maybe they gave you, like, this A4 leather-bound sort of wallet with headed paper and stuff like this. I rethought I was like a young businessman, you know, moving these offshore accounts for $5.
1: Oh, we used to have Banking Tuesday at school. So you'd take, you know, a dollar, your brown $1 note, and then the teacher allegedly would take it to the bank. Probably went,
0: oh, yeah, we know what bank that was. Oh, yeah, that special bank where you exchange it for a frothy. Yes. Yeah, don't worry, I'll invest this in you in the booze economy of Australia.
1: The old Dolomites account.
2: Did you say a dollar note, Patsy?
1: Yeah. Oh,
2: you had
1: Rios.
2: A dollar, yeah, like a pink yeah.
1: one
2: note.
1: And $2 yeah. were yeah. notes. So yeah. $1 was brown and $2 was green yeah. before they went to just the coinage. Yeah.
2: John MacArthur on the $2 note.
3: Coins were just forever.
0: No. And I remember it was a big thing when they were introduced as well.
1: Mm. Oh, yeah, it was huge.
0: People got really upset.
1: Yeah, especially the $2 because it was so tiny and everyone was like, oh, we're going to confuse it with the 5-cent coin.
0: You imagine talkback radio when that was going
1: yeah.
0: on. Pete talkback, that kind of stuff, you know. Phone-ins for years. It was woke before they knew what woke was.
1: Outrage.
0: Oh, if only there was a woke word for this. There will be one day. Christian, what about lining up for concert tickets to try and hope that someone in a small window would give you the tickets to go and see Big Day Out, all the movies that you wanted to go and see? Christian, kids today would never understand bench seats. There's a front seat in a car.
1: Oh,
0: just
1: yes.
0: one long, continuous seat.
1: Yeah.
0: No seat belts, but an ashtray. Again, just to stop your fall if you got catapulted in a collision. They cared so much about us in the 80s. Needing to refeed the cassette player tape with a pen. Yeah, the world's most unreliable music format, cassettes. Mm. The cassette playing car. Do you remember just like the heat would chew up your tape?
1: Yeah.
0: Randomly, it would just snap it
1: and
0: sometimes.
1: Always your favourite song, yeah. never the one you don't like. Yeah.
0: Christian, what about the after-school TV special on ABC showing shows like Wurzel Gummidge, Astro Boy, Inspector Gadget, and my favourite, Goodies, goody, goody, gumdrop. Christian, I'm playing I Spy in the car with my siblings when Dad was driving. It would always be something beginning with S, where the S was, you got it, smoke.
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0: Christian O'Connell Show. Today is our Top Gun special. The movie hits 40 years old tomorrow, which is incredible. So today we're talking about things in the 80s kids today would have no idea about. Christian, acceptable in the 80s, supermarkets used to have to shut at 1 on a Saturday.
1: Yeah.
0: Yeah.
2: Why?
1: Because we didn't have extended shopping.
0: Yeah, and also because we couldn't give people a chance to have an actual rest at the weekend.
2: So that it wouldn't
0: Sundays in the UK, they were shut all day.
1: Yeah.
2: Why did we stop doing that?
0: Oh, good question, actually.
1: Because Jeff Kennett in Victoria, for example...
0: he didn't do it for the world.
1: No, but he extended...
0: I mean, he thinks he's that powerful. He wasn't the world's leader.
1: No, I know, but in Victoria it was, yeah.
2: Bloody Jeff.
1: Yeah. You'd go at like 1:45
0: Patch,
1: on
0: you do
1: Saturday.
0: Know that we're talking to Sydney now as well.
1: Yeah,
0: we don't really
1: that.
0: Care
1: I
0: about Jeff
1: that.
0: Kennett.
1: I know, but I
0: old
1: I
0: Mrs. Victorian
1: specify
0: news.
3: Here now, my
1: Premier.
3: Small little patch.
1: I
3: only care about
1: one.
3: Victorian news.
1: No, I don't.
0: Why do you hate Sydney listeners?
1: I don't hate Sydney listeners.
0: Just cold shoulder in there with some born old tripe about the microphone's broken again. Why do we mend it for the Jeff Kennett break?
2: I wish you listened to the F-word, I reckon.
1: No, I did not. No, I was going to say, at 1:45
0: he was your first crush, though, wasn't he?
1: No. At 1:45 you'd go and get all the specials at the supermarket.
0: Hardware stores closed on Saturdays, not allowed, legally allowed open until the mid-90s. Christian, Australia, a man went to jail for opening his, his hardware store on a Saturday. What?
2: A man didn't go to jail for attempting to shoot Prince Charles when he was here.
0: But you start setting screws and a ladder on a Saturday, you'll do hard time, my friend. Wowee, that is insane, Mary Lou. Christian, except for the 80s, going to the local milk bar, choosing between the 1 and 2 cent lollies. You could just get a whole bag for 50 cents. What do you get these days for 50 cents? Probably nothing, Mark. Christian, what about traveller's checks? Oh, my God, I remember going on holiday with you. Back up traveller's checks. Redeemable around the world. Christian, when I turned 18, my auntie brought me a Melways. My son turned 18, I brought him a Melways last year. No idea what that was. Christian, do you know this? In 1986, the year that Top Gun came out, $1 coins came out in 1986. Great stat. All right, let's take some calls here. Good morning to Tim. Morning, Tim. Welcome to the show.
4: Turn and burn, Christian. Turn and burn.
0: Yes,
4: mate.
0: I like it. Well done, my friend. Okay, now, what was accepted in the 80s that kids today would have no idea about?
4: Back in the 80s, early 80s, mate, we used to gather our pocket money up, walk up to the local milk bar and buy a bag of fireworks.
0: What? Yeah, this is true. Yeah.
2: Legally?
0: Yeah.
2: What?
4: Then we'd get all the kids in the street, pick two teams, get on opposite sides of the road and play war games.
0: Yeah. Look where we are now with the Strait of Hormuz.
2: Started
0: but that was children.
2: Bar.
0: And actually now that is children too. You know, I just say that, bring that back at the Olympics. You know, when it comes to Australia, little local Aussie sport, fireworks across the street. Tim, that's a great one. Tim, have a lovely weekend. Thanks for calling, mate.
4: You too, mate. You too. Great show.
0: Tony, that's your clear nose, nasal passages after saying great show. Tony, good morning, Tony.
5: Hey, guys. Hello again, actually.
0: Where were you? You on earlier? He's probably trapped in the phone
5: it was
0: system.
5: Like a loving feeling,
0: it's like
5: right?
0: IKEA. So, once you call the show, you can't get back out of the show for a while.
5: But this one, the Smith listeners definitely wouldn't have done in the 80s. So it's the Tarzan swing into the river. We'd go down there, you'd swing straight into the river. Nobody would check what was under the surface.
0: No tennis jabs needed.
5: Go for it.
0: Yes. You don't know whether it was a shallow riverbed you were landing in or anything. Yes.
5: You didn't care. Now you'd have to do an environmental impact study or something.
0: Tony, thank you very much. He didn't say what I thought he did, did he?
2: It sounded a bit like a Richard.
0: Yeah.
2: Yep.
0: Yeah. Anyway, we don't need to wonder about that. Janelle's here now, thankfully. Good morning, Janelle. Janelle? It's Tony again. Is it still Tony?
2: Janelle.
0: I've got a feeling Tony's stuck in the show today.
2: Let me try it off
0: Can
2: and
0: we
2: on.
0: Shake Tony out of the show? Janelle? What's happened to Janelle?
1: I don't know. She's dropped out.
2: Poor Janelle. We're back with Tony.
6: Tony's kicked her off.
0: All right, we'll come back with more calls after this. 13:55:22. Caitlin, I can't hear you. Caitlin says, did this new hand move I've never seen before.
2: Oh, okay. What does that mean?
0: Does that mean stop
2: or go?
0: Or go.
3: I've got Janelle back. I'm just chatting to her on the phone.
0: Oh, yeah, well, I'd love to have a chat with her, okay? Hey, what you doing now? You're on chat show over there, Norton. Janelle?
7: Hello.
0: Oh, I lost Janelle. We've been through heaven and hell to get Janelle.
7: That's it. I was here. I could hear you, but I was lost in space. Anyway, what I was trying to say is I love the show. You get me to school and I am smiling. The endorphins are released. So thanks for a great show.
0: Oh, what a lovely thing to say. A bit old to be going to school, aren't you, mate?
7: How old are these kids these days?
0: We all are. If you heard this show, we really should actually repeat all the years, not just 12.
7: Yes. Well, I only said last night we had at our school the elective night, and I thought this was my 36th elective night I had gone to. Wow. And
0: hey, well done. So, talk about living a life of service. That is incredible. Yes. Congratulations.
7: Oh, thank you. But I love teaching. Anyway, my story, which is really my husband's story, but here we go. Lilypilly, which is a part of Caringbah near the river in the Sutherland Shire, didn't have the sewer line on back at the start of the early 80s. Anyway, what would happen is you had an outhouse.
0: Yep.
7: So you go out and make your donations to the big tin. And
0: I've never heard that phrase before. It's very radio friendly. I like it. Kids in school running around that. Mum, what does that mean?
7: Yeah. That's
0: dropping the kids off at the ball.
7: I know how to talk to you, Seven. Anyway, so they've made the donation to the tin. And then what would happen is a man, I'm being sexist, but it was usually a man, would come around with a truck and collect your tin.
1: Oh.
7: Which was quite big. Yeah. It wasn't little. And he'd throw it or place it, but with a bit of force up onto his shoulder. Ooh. Now, my husband's bedroom was on the corner of the house where the driveway was. And he always told me the story that at about 4 in the morning, the dunny man had come along. And he always felt secure knowing the dunny man would visit and keep them.
0: Imagine that someone job, the dunny man at 4 a.m. shouldering.
7: That's it. Yeah, who? I know. So he's got it on his shoulder and he tripped. Yep.
0: Oh, no.
7: It went over him. It went across and all through the driveway. Everything they had donated as a family that week.
0: No.
7: So anyway, kids would have no idea that, you know, their belongings were taken away, their body belongings,
0: River of brown.
7: That was amazing.
0: It is amazing.
7: Anyway, and can I just say that you're absolutely right. I used, about the Saturday trading, I used to work at Grace Brothers and would work from 8 till 12.
0: Yeah.
7: And they were, and it was, you know, a really big deal that the shops are open on a Saturday. But I remember hairdressers were not allowed to be open. And there was something else that wasn't allowed to be open. But the interesting thing is, I have a son who lives in Germany. And the fascinating thing is that the shops are all closed in Germany still on a Sunday.
0: Are they?
2: There's no Jeff Kennett in Germany.
0: Damn it, you beat me to it.
7: And you're not allowed. And you're not allowed to make
0: Herman Kennett.
7: There you go.
0: You got it. All right, so Janelle, listen.
7: I'll leave you to it.
0: No, listen, thank you. Call the show anytime. Janelle, lovely to hear from you. Thanks for your kind words about the show as well. Really, really sweet. Thank you.
7: It really is. I'm standing here smiling, and that's the best thing that you can give to a person is to make them happy. And,
0: absolutely. Well, you've made us happy. We're all you made us laugh today, so thank you for returning that. Have a lovely weekend.
7: You too. Bye-bye.
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0: This is the Christian O'Connell Show. Time for today's time waster. Out for grabs. $250 once more spend at Soul Origin. Please, if you're going to Soul Origin, and please do check out the Tiger Buns. Two words, taste it. Some more words, so crunchy it roars. Try it. 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Try it. Soul Origin. All right, today on the Top Gun special. On the eve of Top Gun turning 40 years tomorrow. Make an 80s movie middle-age because Pete Maverick Mitchell will be 63 years old this year. So he's in his 60s, aggressively middle-aged.
1: Yeah, very, very deep middle.
0: Deep cuts. So today's make an 80s movie middle-aged. Honey, I've thrown my back out.
2: Silver.
0: The never-ending mortgage.
2: Oh. Gold.
0: The breakfast buffet club. You go on holiday, it's always the old folks are there.
2: Everyone has a
0: No, but who's hanging around that toaster?
2: Oh, the old folks.
0: Old timers, always there with that wooden tong. No, that's my slice.
3: Anyway.
0: Rambo first blood pressure.
2: Gold.
0: And die hard of, huh? What'd you say? Die hard of, what? Die hard of hearing.
2: Come on. It was a prize, gold. Yeah.
0: Bold, mold, you say, young fella? Hey, junior?
2: Yeah, you got it. You got it, all right.
0: You got it, because hard of hearing. All right, a little bit of acting there doesn't hurt the show, does it? Ria, what have you got? Make them funny, been all over the place this week.
4: The Empire hurts back. Oh, Darth Vader's throwing his bloody back out.
0: Bloody hell, picking up that lightsaber, the death of me. Gold.
4: Ralph Macchio's grown up.
0: Has he?
4: He's the Pilates kid now.
0: Oh, that's good. Very, very good. Well done. Jeff Kennett would love it. That's a gold. That's a gold, everybody.
4: And a risky one to end on.
0: Oh, please don't. I like working.
4: No. It's not controversial. The good knees. Oh, you know, you got your good knee and your bad knee. I got my bad knee, but then as I get up, this one's my good one.
0: No, but I do know bad comedy. And that is getting nothing. What have you got? 0475-03-1043. Eggy ending.
4: Oh, good knee.
0: Bad knee and the good knee, yeah. Lame!
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0: Rich and O'Connell show. Today's show, Top Gun special. Time wasted today. Maverick actually would be 62. Mav turned 62. The movie is 40 years old tomorrow, Top Gun. So we're asking you to make an 80s movie, middle-aged. La La Landline. Old Man Goss, call me on the landline. No sales calls. No indicators for old men. He hate the indicators. Stuart Woodham. Raging hemorrhoids.
1: Oh, bronze.
0: Bill and Ted's excellent prostate check. Oh, got the all clear.
1: Yeah, hey.
2: The old
3: good, to
2: okay.
3: Good to do.
2: Good to do. Good to do.
0: Home Alone and in Bed by Five.
1: He's silver plus.
0: Well done, Tony. Not the big chill, Christian, the big pill. Yeah, got to chop that up. Got that special machine. My wife's got one of those to chop up the big pills.
1: Really?
0: Yeah. Yes.
1: Wow, silver plus.
0: I waste about 5 minutes every morning getting my vitamins and minerals out every single morning when I wake up. I don't want to give in too soon to what my wife has, that pill organiser.
1: Yes.
0: I can't. It's soon, but not yet. No, don't give in. Waste time every morning. Mop gun.
1: Silver.
0: I didn't sleep too well in Seattle. Oh, I didn't take my Tempur-Pedic pillow. Well done. Sarah, double barrel name, Sarah Wooden Page.
1: Fancy.
0: Frederick's got the hand that rocks my beard.

0: dancing. Not dirty. Just dirty. What an idiot, Dean. I said a weekend at Bernie's. Weekend at Baldy's. That's not...
1: Gold.
0: This is spinal CPAP.
1: Silver.
0: Nursing home alone. Keep it light, mate. All right, Andy. Yes. The bright side of dying. Do that for.
1: Bronze.
0: The lamb before crime. These young hoons. This is so good. The image of this. King Arthur. Great, great, great movie. Mm-hmm. Guy Ritchie. Classic medieval tale. What about King Arthuritis?
2: Oh bloody hell. Picking up that flipping sword.
1: That is very clever. Yeah. Gold.
0: Slipper disc. King Arthuritis is great. Everything hurts, Locker.
1: Silver.
0: Old people love talkback radio. I mean, they bankroll it. You ever heard the adverts? Are you dead yet? You probably will be. Head to comparethecoffin.com. Talkback Mountain. Talkback Mountain.
1: Very good.
0: Oh, my word, that's so great. These cyclists. Send back the poms. That's a new thing we're doing Monday, by the way. St. Timu's fire.
1: No, bronze.
0: It's not middle-aged. But Patty does have a...
3: No, I don't do Timu. I don't
0: do Beverly Hills Mall Cop.
1: Silver.
0: Crocodile's bung knee.
1: Oh,
0: my word. He ain't getting any younger.
1: He's got a good knee. He's got a bad knee.
0: No, he hasn't. He's just got a bung knee.
1: He's got a good knee.
0: No, that's how you do it. Midnight run to the loo. Groundhog. Now, back in my day, well done, Santo. Geriatric McGuire. That's a perfect one today.
1: Silver plus.
0: Well done, Bri. E.T., the extra saggy testicle.
3: Oh, come on.
0: Oh, my God. Raymond Stokes, how dare you?
1: You full named him.
0: Name and shame from now on. Starts Monday. That's another thing we're doing on the show. Name and shame. Sex in the Shadows. Oh, wait. Sure. Okay, it's a little bit light coming in. Turn it out.
3: God.
0: No, I've never said that. No. It's not dark enough, Sarah. Full Metal Bed Jacket.
1: Silver.
0: 60 candles, not 16, 60.
1: Silver.
0: Menopause in black.
1: Silver plus.
0: I threw my back out throwing Mama from the train.
1: How many are we doing? This is the longest one you've ever done.
0: Say, right. Is it Monday? Top Gun is 45. All right, who is the winner?
1: I literally have so many to choose from, but...
0: They can't all have those tiger buns. Taste it.
1: Sarah Wooden Page with I Didn't Sleep Too Well in Seattle.
0: That's not... I mean, that was good, but we had better. What's the point in making that silly little nerd list you do every day?
1: Everyone did a big laugh at I Didn't Sleep Too... I think I might have butchered the delivery second time round. But it was very funny in the moment.
0: Always great to end on an anticlimax. Have you heard the studio? There's silence here. So everyone's going,
1: I didn't sleep too well in... Hey, try again. I didn't sleep too well in Seattle.
0: Well, listen, it's been a lot of fun on today's show. If you went back about a minute, Patsy, tell us more about Jeff Kennett.
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0: Well, hello there. It's Fry-yay.
1: Fry-yay.
0: The kids, when they're standing around the water cooler, that's what they like to say. Speaking of kids, Jemwai Rye, one of the top people, well, top-ish.
1: Come on.
2: Okay, wow, what a compliment.
1: Just say one of the people.
0: He just came up to me like little Oliver from Oliver. Please, sir, can you plug my show?
1: What's your show? This isn't Kingdom of Fools.
2: No, this is another show that I'm doing.
0: What are you, Cecil B. DeMille?
2: I'm in the Theatre Sports All-Stars show at Enmore Theatre this Sunday, 4 o'clock in Sydney.
1: It is a very good show, and when you're seeing the All-Stars, it's the best of the best, and it'll be amazing.
0: So when you say All-Stars, who are these All-Stars?
2: Well, they're some of Sydney's best improvisers.
0: Right, like?
2: Well, Rove is going to be there.
0: Rove's
2: hosting.
0: Yeah. Rove's very good.
2: Yeah. I'll be there.
1: That's two.
2: Well,
1: you know, theatre sports, I've done quite a bit of theatre sports. I was in a team many years ago, and it sets out being fun because you think it's just going to be like, thank God you're here. You burst through a door and you're given a scenario. But it's a scenario with a twist. You've got to be an animal on a bus that's heading towards extinction, but you've got to stop because someone has to go to school. And you have got to do it in iambic pentameter. There's layer upon layer upon layer.
2: There's a lot of challenges, but I think that's part of the fun is watching it as an audience member is going, how can they possibly do this?
0: Well, I did it last year or the year before as a make good because...
1: The previous year, tell us what happened, Brendan. This was a celebrity theatre sports fundraiser for Canteen, which is about... teenagers living with cancer and their support groups. It's very important that you came.
0: I caught up with your son, Jack.
1: You came to support me because I was in one of the teams.
0: Yeah, and Jack and I were going along and we stopped at the pub on the way there because we had a few hours to kill before the show started.
1: And you got there late.
0: But I don't know how that happened, Your Honour, but apparently...
1: And at your feet were hundreds of drunk cans.
2: Yeah,
1: and
2: I was there with my girlfriend Alessia, who you were meeting for the first time across the aisle, and you were pointing at me, going, "Oh, look, it's Ryan, kissy kissy with your girlfriend."
1: Like terrible
2: in front of everyone,
1: and not just that. Jay Lagai was in my team, and his daughter came up and said, "There's a very drunk man throwing beer cans around."
0: I wasn't,
1: and I looked up, and it was you.
0: And then I had to apologize to Jay Lagai's daughter. And Jay, you know, you don't want him on your case anyway.
1: She's now a very famous actress. She's in the live-action Moana.
0: Maybe I had something to do with that.
1: She got out of town quick smart, went to Hollywood.
0: We've got all the details for Ryan's show. Check out our socials. How about that?
2: That's great. Thank you, Jay.
0: Friday, we've got an action-packed show today, but we can't do anything until we do the Fast Five. Guernsey Demand are driving you home.

0: It's Jonesy and Amanda driving you home this Friday, the 15th of May.
1: How fast can this thing go?
2: Faster than the speed of light.
3: Jonesy and Amanda.
2: Fast, five.
0: Five questions. Can you go all the way and answer all five questions correctly? If you do that, Amanda will say...
4: Well, question five will win you a $500 voucher to Hijinks Hotel.
0: Sloan is in Kerwin.
4: Hi,
0: unfortunately
4: Sloan.
0: For you, Sloan, you're
5: Hello.
0: In Queen. You, would you, by any chance, this weekend be able to get to Sydney to watch Gem Y-Rise Theatre Sports All-Star Extravaganza?
5: Oh, my gosh. Wouldn't that be amazing? I'll have to consider my options, but, of course, that's a yes.
4: Oh, well done, Sloan. We should be giving that away as a prize today.
0: Yeah,
4: if you come, say, if you win, you get the $500 voucher to Hijinks. If you come eighth, maybe you win that as a prize.
6: Do you want me to organise
5: that? Amazing. I'd like that.
0: Rove McManus has pots of money. I don't see why he can't just load up the jet.
4: Well, you've got pots of money. Why don't you do it?
0: He's got pots more than
4: He's got pots of more. Sloan, let's get into this. Question number one. The Odyssey is an ancient Greek epic poem attributed to which poet?
5: Oh, that's Homer.
0: That is Homer.
4: Well, I thought it might have been Pam Ayres, but no.
0: My son bought my wife a book. Homer's Iliad for Mother's Day.
4: Did he think it was from The Simpsons?
0: No. He bought it.
4: And was she thrilled? She's a historian.
0: Yeah, she likes reading that stuff. It's pretty heavy.
4: It is heavy.
0: Let's play Monster Mash.
7: Let's kick off this Monster Mash.
4: Yeah! Sloan, we have mashed two songs together. What are they?
8: I walk alone, I walk up. My shadow's the only one that walks beside me.
0: What do you think, Sloan?
5: I love them songs. Oh, my gosh. So it's Boulevard of Broken Dreams.
4: Yes.
5: Yes. Oh, yay. Okay, great. And then the second one is Blinding Lights.
4: Yes,
5: from the weekend.
4: Absolutely.
8: This empty street,
4: Boulevard of Broken Dreams.
8: On the Boulevard
4: Green Day.
8: Of Broken Dreams.
4: I love the song Blinding Lights by The Weeknd.
0: I do like that. Doing very well here, Sloan. Question number three. Ferret legging. An endurance contest where participants keep ferrets inside their trousers was once popular among coal miners in which country? Was it A, Ireland, B, Finland, or C, England?
5: Oh, I would definitely go A.
0: Ireland?
4: No, it's not Ireland.
0: You would think it would be the Irish, but no.
4: Sorry, Sloan.
0: Do you know the answer to that? Ferret legging, an endurance contest where participants keep ferrets inside their trousers was once popular among coal miners in which country? Jonesy and Amanda driving you home with Jam Nation.
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0: We're into the Fast Five. We find ourselves up to question number three. Nat is in Maylands. Nat, any chance this weekend coming over to Sydney to see Gem Y Rise All-Star Theatre Sports Show?
5: Look, it sounds good. Yeah, maybe there is a chance. I'd jump on that plane for sure.
0: It'd be, worth the five-hour flight.
6: Well, you know who else is in it? Adam Spencer.
0: Adam Spencer.
7: He loves his theatre sports.
0: He dominates a bit.
7: He takes it quite seriously.
0: Yeah, because when I was on his team and he kind of yelled at me a bit.
7: My respect for him has gone through the roof. Now, Nat, when I used to work at the Midday Show as a segment producer, it was one of my very first jobs, and there was always someone as an act of the day putting a ferret down their pants. It's called ferret legging, an endurance contest where participants keep ferrets inside their trousers. Was once popular among coal miners in B, Finland, or C, England. We've ruled out Ireland. Was it Finland or England?
5: England.
7: It was England. I'll tell you what the record was.
5: All right.
7: 5 hours and 30 minutes.
0: Oh.
7: Yeah, he was enjoying it by the end.
0: I know, I got up to 34 minutes. Oh, no, I'll keep going.
7: No, no. You've broken the record.
0: So you booked someone on Ray Martin's
7: I didn't
0: show.
7: Know. No, there was always some comedy act who would come on like a comedian who would put a ferret in their pants. It was a real thing. You just don't see it anymore.
0: Maybe, Gem Y Rise, you can put this in your show. Maybe you could, I tell you what, get a ferret, go up to Rove, and say, John, because that's your real name,
6: okay,
0: put this down your pants.
6: I'll say, Jonesy sent me.
0: Yeah. Don't say I said anything about that.
7: Question number four for you here, Nat. You're not you when you're hungry is a slogan for which chocolate?
5: Oh my goodness.
7: Pick one.
5: Can you give me a...
7: Just pick one.
0: Pick a
7: A chocolate bar.
5: Snickers.
7: It is Snickers.
0: Wow.
5: Yeah, all right.
7: They were always very funny ad campaigns, I thought.
0: Yep. Yeah. Question number five. This is you, Natalie, all in Nat. What 5-day event where some of the country's biggest designers unveil their new collection ends today? Was on the news.
5: Goodness. I wasn't listening.
7: Nat.
0: Natalie.
7: Sorry, Nat.
0: See you on Sunday.
7: I wonder if any of the fashion designers are going to make pants that you can put a ferret in. Ferret-proof pants. It's a great film.
0: Anthony is in Bentley. Anthony, how are you?
8: Good, thanks, guys. How are you?
7: Very well, Anthony. So we've just had this 5-day event. It's ending today where some of the country's biggest designers unveil their new collections. What's the event?
8: Is it the Sydney Fashion Show?
7: I think we'll give it to you. It's the Australian Fashion Week.
0: It's everywhere.
7: It's Australian Fashion Week. It was hosted in Sydney. They did a big thing at the beach where the models walked down some stairs to the beach and a guy who goes swimming every day with his gut hanging out just walked behind them and went for a swim. It was delightful.
0: I was hoping he'd get a towel and do one of those things. Congratulations to you, Anthony. You've come from nowhere and you have won a $500 voucher to Hijinks Hotel where fun checks in and boredom checks out. Search Hijinks Hotel. You have a great... There's one right near you, mate. You'll have a great time.
8: Thank you, guys.
0: Carry on, Anthony.
7: Thank you, Anthony.
0: Have a good weekend. It'll be back again on Monday. If you'd like to register, which you can do quite easily, jonesyandamanda.com.au, and play the Fast Five. Jonesy and Amanda driving you home with Jam Nation.
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0: It's Jonesy and Amanda driving you home this Friday. You were up last night, I could tell.
1: How do you know?
0: I could see you active in the night.
1: Have you put a video in my room?
0: No, a video.
1: A video of me just going to the toilet. That's all that. Okay. That's the only activity that's going on.
0: Enough about your OnlyFans. No, I'm talking about this.
2: It's time once again for Amanda's evening scroll.
0: We may as well make hay while the sun shines.
1: Well, I'm finding things online that I'd like to share with you. How about this one? And I think it's cute that Rihanna, the singer, has got a new tattoo based around some artwork her children have done. So this tattoo, I don't have any tattoos. I reckon this one would hurt. It's on the back of her leg, just above her knee.
0: Have you got a picture? Oh, yeah. There you go. Yes.
1: And if you saw it from a distance, you'd think they were veins, wouldn't you?
0: It looks very veiny.
1: What she's done is she's taken scribbles that her children have done and put them on as a tattoo. And there's no sort of outline. They're not drawing bluey or anything.
0: No.
1: It looks like a kid has drawn on a sofa. And she's had that transferred to her leg.
0: I'd say props to the tattooist. He's done a fair representation of it, but, you know, what's she thinking?
1: What is she thinking?
0: What's Rihanna thinking?
1: We don't know whether it is her child. Do you say, if it was capital R, capital Z, capital A, would you say that name was RZA?
0: RZA?
1: I don't know.
0: RZA. Who's the baby dad?
1: The baby daddy is ASAP Rocky.
0: Oh, of course.
1: So we've got RZA. We've got another child called Riot. And there's a baby called Rocky.
0: Okay.
1: So we don't know
0: which one.
1: What about
0: baby head flushed down the toilet when he goes to school?
1: Well, we know they're not baby Picasso, that's for sure.
0: No.
1: So anyway, she's got that on her leg. Yep. Now, another story I found. Speaking of musicians, actually, you know the singer Shakira.
0: Yes. I know that.
1: Well, this clip comes from a TikTok account of a man who says he's a pastor in the Dominican Republic.
0: Mm-hmm.
1: And he deals a lot of exorcisms. People there are possessed by demons. He has a woman, he's filmed this woman who is possessed by a musical demon where she is possessed by the demon of Shakira. And this is video of her. She's trying to replicate the dance moves as they're trying to hold her down and perform an exorcism. Here she is.
0: She's got a good chant going.
1: They're trying to get it out of her, which is a shame, because she could do a tribute show.
0: She's got a good jam going.
1: And she's pretty lucky, though, she's not possessed by this demon.
0: Get him! It always goes to Crazy Frog.
1: You're welcome.
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0: Jonesy and Amanda driving you home this Friday, the 15th of May. A man has been arrested after driving without a license, and I have something in common with this man because I got caught. I got arrested for driving without a license.
1: You've told me you've never been pinged for a traffic
0: incident. Many years ago, but let me just say,

0: He was stopped by the police and they said, mate, where's your license? And he says, I haven't got it. And they said, what is it, at home? And he goes, I've never had it. He told officers he started driving at just 12 and has never been caught or involved in an accident.
1: So he never had a license. He hasn't lost it. He's just never had one.
0: Never had one. So it doesn't say what happened to him. I'd say they would have beaten him to death or something like that.
1: With a Horlicks.
0: Because when I was young, I got caught riding my motorcycle with a pillion passenger and no P-plate. And they just changed the rules that P-plate riders weren't allowed to take pillion passengers. And they just changed the rules as well that you'd get lose points for no P-plate. So the copper, out of the goodness of his heart, said, oh, yeah, I tell you what, I'll let you off on the pillion passenger, but I'm going to have to do you for the P-plate. I went, oh, sweet, no worries, mate. Then I find out I'll lose my license. Oh. For 16 months.
1: That's a long time. How old were you?
0: I was 19. So I ended up getting a job on the radio in Western Australia. So I left the East Coast, went to the West Coast, and just started, picked up where I started from, just driving around in Western Australia without a license because my mother didn't forward on the fact that I'd lost my license.
1: Was that your story or was that the
0: truth? Well, what happened was Mum rang and she said,
1: Mom.
0: Brendan, you've lost your license. I went, okay, but not in the great state
1: Let's
0: of
1: Western. Let's pretend I haven't heard this.
0: In the great state of Western Australia, I think I'm peachy pie. I got pulled up by the police in Western Australia and the copper said to me, he said, oh, where's your license? I said, oh, I don't have it. And he said, is it at home? And I said, well, no, I don't have it at all. And he said, right. So he wrote this thing. Next minute, I go to court. I'm in the court and this is Western Australia in Karratha. Go to court and the judge says, right, 3 days jail, $160 fine.
1: Jail?
0: Yeah. And my face must have just reflected how I felt because the bailiff said, don't worry, mate, you don't have to go to jail. It's you either pay the $160 or you do 3 days jail. And he said, considering you'll be the only white guy in Roebourne jail,
1: I suggest you
0: it's
1: pay
0: probably
1: the
0: wise you pay the $160. And that was it.
1: And so did you have to stop driving until when?
0: Until I got my license back. But this is where red tape came in. I went to Western Australia, the local Western Australian registry there. I went, yeah, no worries, mate. You can get your license back. You're eligible to have it back. And I went, oh, sweet. So I didn't have to do anything, really.
1: Whereas, in fact, you weren't eligible.
0: I was eligible, according to the Western Australian Motor Registry Department.
1: So to this day, are you driving illegally?
0: You know what? I don't know.
1: Luckily, no one's heard this conversation.
0: Don't tell anyone. Jonesy and Amanda driving you home with Jam Nation.

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0: Well, hello there. Weekends ahead, much happening this weekend. Jeremiah Rye, as we know, has his Theatre Sports All-Stars Night on Sunday.
1: Should we be practicing with you, Ryan, like some improv?
2: Yeah, well, sure. Yeah,
1: we can. All right, how about say you're a guy who likes to clean out the inside of cars and say, all right, I'll give you my car keys and maybe you could go and just clean out my car for practice. That could be a scenario.
2: You want me to do that now?
1: Yeah, could that be a scenario?
2: No.
1: How does this work then?
0: It's supposed to be like he's walking into...
1: What happens if you get that scenario? You've got to pretend to be a guy who can clean a car inside and out and you haven't practiced.
0: But the scenario would be something like Cruella De Vil's car.
1: All right, well, I'm happy to... You can pretend it's Cruella De Vil's car if it helps.
2: This sounds like you're just giving me chores.
1: Yes, it is actually.
2: Yeah, okay.
0: How about you just do some work and what you do around here, whatever that is.
1: Why don't you just play a song?
0: Coming up, we're going to talk pub test wise. We've got an interesting one today. Also, that's un-Australian. I've got a classic example of that. Coming up, Jonesy Demand are driving you home with Jan.

0: Jonesy and Amanda driving you home this Friday afternoon. I was at the boat ramp pulling my boat out.
1: I know that you like to watch boat ramp fails.
0: Oh, I love boat
1: on
0: ramp
1: YouTube.
0: Fails.
1: And yeah. have you ever been filmed failing?
0: Well, that's the thing. When you do it really competently, a lot of eyes are on you at a boat ramp. There are some boat ramps where people sit around with deck chairs and beers and watch hapless people put their boats in and out of the water.
1: It's harder than reverse parking at the shops.
0: Well, yeah, you've got to back the trailer. You've got to do the whole thing. Even harder when you have to do it by yourself. My boat that I have, it's just a little tinny. It's not a big boat. It's got a little, you know.
1: Tiny boat.
0: And it's got.
1: Oh, hardly could seat a family of 12.
0: You've been on my boat. Remember you came out at one time.
1: Was that the bigger one or the smaller one?
0: There's.
1: And you wore your high captain's tubing pants and served hors d'oeuvres.
0: You've been.
1: We went out with the Onassis family.
0: This is the other boat.
1: Yes.
0: Anyway, I worked hard for those boats, okay?
1: Oh, sure.
0: Oh, okay, don't judge me.
1: No.
0: So I'm at the boat ramp and I have this whole procedure when I put the boat in. I back it in and it's probably easier to put the boat in than take it out. But if you're by yourself, you've got to put it on the dock for a bit while you sort your car out and you get it, you know, parked and all that sort of stuff. So what I do is I back the boat in and I got a rope and I throw it towards the cleat.
1: Like deck quoits that you play on your boat.
0: And largely I do this 8 times out of 10, maybe 6 times out of 10 it works, goes around the cleat and I can run around to the dock and, you know, tie the boat up securely. Anyway, I throw it towards the cleat, it misses, and then it lands at this dude's feet who's standing, and he could easily get to it. And I run around and he's just standing there. He's watching all of this. And I picked the rope and I said, yeah, thanks for your help, mate. And he goes, oh, did you need help? And I went, of course I need help. And then I was saying this to my wife when I got home. She said maybe he thought that he didn't want to help because he didn't want to.
1: He didn't want to take your masculinity away.
0: Yeah, he didn't want to make you look less masculine.
1: That's right, because I reckon there'd be a lot of boats in that, boys, yep, men in that position who would not want someone to help them.
0: Especially boys to men when they were putting their boat in.
1: Their boat's not as big as yours.
0: Oh, you know, it's not a bit. It's a reasonably sized boat. But, you know, standing there at a boat ramp, not helping out, you know what that is?
1: Tell me.
0: That's un-Australian.
1: Okay.
0: Ryan. Cry.

0: taking a bow, or feeding a cow. Is it a
1: cockatoo? Have you finished?
0: In fact, I got it.
2: Out of the way, Dobie.
1: That's as big as your boat. I wonder if you'll think this is un-Australian. Actually, this is something that I think Australians don't necessarily do, and that is running down early at some kind of tourist resort and bagsing the lounge chairs.
3: No, that's un-Australian. You know why? Because it's German.
1: Well, a German has won a court case against someone else doing this to them.
3: Because the Germans, they do it.
1: But someone else has done this to them. So this German tourist, but you're right, the Germans and the Russians, let's just say, they do it too. But they do it too. But this tourist has won a payout because he was on a holiday with his family in Greece. He'd get up at 6 o'clock to beat fellow holiday makers.
3: Right.
1: So he was going to get there early, put his towel there and bags it, which I think is bad form anyway.
3: Yeah, of course.
1: But he reportedly spent 20 minutes every morning trying to find a spot where he could relax and reserve his lounge chairs.
3: Mm.
1: Couldn't do it day after day. In the end, he complained to the tour operator. He complained to the people who were running the island resort. It left the man's children to lie on the floor.
3: Outrageous.
1: So he won a court case.
3: Yeah.
1: Because there was an expectation. The holiday providers ignored his complaints. The judge took his side, saying there was an expectation that he would have access to a lounge chair. And so he got a refund from the tour operators.
3: Well, good. That's what happened with Hitler. He threw a towel over Poland.
1: Hitler was un-Australian, no, wasn't he?
3: He was very un-Australian.
1: But this is a thing that I don't think Australians do this. And we should put this to the pub test, because I wouldn't be comfortable even putting a towel on a chair and then going away for even half an hour.
3: Mm-hmm.
1: Unless you put a towel and stay there.
3: Yep.
1: They're both out of line, right, I think.
3: Well, we'll go down to the Jonesy Demanda Arms next for this big divisive subject. Jonesy Demanda driving you home with Jam Nation.
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2: Pub test.
3: Yeah, the pub test.
1: Doesn't pass the sniff test.
4: Stop it. It's not helpful.
0: We were just talking about this before. It's un-Australian because it's German.
5: Well, we were talking about a German tourist who won a payout when he failed to secure a sun lounger in Greece. He was on holidays with his family. Every day he got up at 6 a.m. to do what they call the dawn dash, to put your towel and bag the lounger. Every day he did that and never got a lounger because people had got there before him from the night before. And he won that court case because the judge said that the resort had a duty to ensure a reasonable ratio of sunbeds to guests and that he had an expectation. There was a realistic expectation of him eventually getting a sunbed. But even, I think, I'd feel uncomfortable even doing a dash at 6 o'clock unless I was going to sit there from 6 o'clock. I wouldn't feel comfortable in any way putting down a towel and then going off having my breakfast, coming back 3 hours later, and oh, I've bagged that. I don't do that either.
0: I even have trouble if I'm sitting at a table at a pub and someone goes off and they said, just mind my seat. I have trouble with that.
5: Yeah. Someone's sitting here, sorry.
0: Take it.
5: Sorry.
0: I have trouble with that.
5: Take my car.
0: Yeah.
5: Well, let's put it this way. Bagsing a sun lounge on a holiday, like this guy got a payout because he went there at 6 a.m. to bags it. But if you're not going to sit on it, bagsing a sun lounge on a holiday, if you're not sitting on it, does it pass the pub test?
0: Jonesy and Amanda driving you home with Jam Nation.
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0: Jonesy and Amanda driving you home when there's big issues to discuss.
1: The pub test.
2: Pub test.
1: Does not pass the pub test.
2: Pub test.
3: Pub test.
1: Does it pass the pub test?
2: Pub test.
3: Yeah, the pub test.
1: Doesn't pass the sniff test.
4: Stop it. It's not helpful.
5: While we're having our little glassy glasses, this is what we're talking about today. A German tourist has won a payout because he couldn't get a sun lounge when he's on a Greek island holiday. Every time he went down to the sun lounges at 6 o'clock, someone had gone in the night before and had bagged the spot. He was able to sue to say he was never able to get one. But even putting your towel on at 6 o'clock, if you're not going to sit there, is that okay?
0: I think it's un-Australian. It's very German.
5: Well, this guy was German who was complaining and he won some money off his next holiday.
0: Well, you know.
5: Bagsing a sun lounge on a holiday, does it pass the pub test?
6: Look, I think it passes the pub test, but I think with a caveat. So if you're not there for hours and someone takes your towel off and sits there, then it's fair enough. You're fair game. But if you're there and you're off and you're on back again, then, you know, you should be able to hold it.
7: No, it does not. It's not on. You either sit there or you don't put your stuff there and disappear for hours and expect that it will be empty and waiting for you when you decide to rock up. It's like you can't bag a car park at the shops by putting a witch's hat there or something for yourself. So, no, first in, best dressed.
8: I'm going to say it doesn't pass the pub test. I think it's kind of selfish because, like, you shouldn't be able to dibs a spot, like, because then you're taking away that opportunity from a person to find somewhere nice to sit the next day.
9: It passes. It's like a literal shotgun that is my area to sit at when I want to. So the towel is fine. Throw it there and it's yours.
0: The towel is sacrosanct. What about the witch's hat thing? I've got a mate that drives around. He's got a witch's hat in the back of his car and he puts them out to bags parking spots. And people in Australia, we respect the witch's hat.
5: What if you were to put a witch's hat on a sun lounge? Am I overthinking it or not thinking enough?
0: Upstairs for thinking. I don't know what you're downstairs to.
5: It's for dancing, Brendan.
0: Thank you for all your calls. Jonesy and Amanda driving you home with Jam Nation.
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0: It's Jonesy and Amanda driving you home this Friday afternoon.
1: I saw an ad for a theatre restaurant show that I wish I could have seen. You've done theatre restaurant,
0: I worked as the MC of a theatre restaurant. It was called Morticia's. It was like a poor man's Dracula.
1: Poor man's Dracula.
0: It was dreadful. And the show was that bad. Lucky Grills. Remember Lucky Grills?
1: Yes, I do.
0: So half time, I'm out the back having a smoke with Lucky Grills.
1: I think we call it intermission.
0: Lucky Grills goes, how much more of this shit is there to go? And I said, mate, we're only halfway through. And he went, you're effing kidding me.
1: Well, I bet you wish you would have seen this one, but it's the people who are in it. This is at the Slough View Dinner Theatre, somewhere in the States. It says the only equity theatre in the Gulf with its own tarpon cannery. Right, and the show is Camelot. And underneath that it says similar to the original Broadway show. And it stars two names from the past, Jim Nabors and Anne B. Davis. Jim Nabors was this guy, Gomer Pyle.
2: Surprise, surprise, surprise.
0: Yeah.
1: I never really watched that show, did you?
0: No.
1: Was it kind of like a McHale's Navy? It was a hapless
0: serviceman. Yeah, it was a land-based McHale's Navy.
1: But also it was kind of land-based, like Gilligan's Island. There was a hapless idiot and it was him.
0: And that was him. He was Rock Hudson's boyfriend, wasn't he?
1: I think he was a long-standing lover of Rock Hudson, but that was never spoken about.
0: So Rock liked the goof.
1: Maybe.
0: And then he'd be goofing around.
1: Then we had Anne B. Davis, who we all know as Alice from the Brady Bunch.
3: Sam, stay. The only time he's heard that word is when somebody brought a dead deer into the butcher shop.
0: Her and Sam the butcher.
1: But Jim Nabors, for all his surprise, surprise, surprise, had a beautiful singing voice. He was a well-known singer.
4: To dream the impossible dream.
0: Oh, he's very good.
1: If you like
4: to
1: that.
4: To fight the unbeatable foe.
0: And this is from an episode of Gomer Pyle.
1: Was it?
0: Yeah.
4: With unbearable foe.
1: Did he sing it as Gomer?
0: I'm looking at it on YouTube right now. He was, and everyone was just blown away.
1: Did they say surprise, surprise, surprise? Stop it. Come on, stop.
0: Can't pull off Gomer.
1: So that's how Jim was singing.
0: Right.
1: Anne B. Davis, I don't know if we heard her sing much, but she was in those Brady Bunch variety shows, wasn't
0: yes,
1: she?
0: Yes. This is her singing with Sam the Butcher. Oh, step on, mate. Have a look at his hands. He's having a good old feel.
1: It's not very challenging lyrics.
0: What would Gomer say?
2: Surprise, surprise, surprise.
1: It says here for the meal of the night, featuring choice of mutton or chicken.
0: Yeah.
1: Fun for most ages, $12.95. Actually, I'm having a look at the I'm having a look though at the reservations down here.
0: Yeah.
1: Oh, I think we might have been had.
0: Why?
1: Well, this is the address. 662 East Mosquito Abatement Road near the outfall pipe.
0: Yeah, of course. It's a joke.
1: It was too good to be true. I wanted it to be true.
0: Yeah.
1: I wanted Gomer Pyle and Alice to be in Camelot together.
0: Yeah, I wanted that. It was like when they had the thing about Stevie Wonder selling Ataris. Do you remember that?
1: Selling what?
0: They had Stevie Wonder.
1: Yeah.
0: Even Stevie likes it. He was selling Atari TV games.
1: Oh, but that was real, wasn't it?
0: No.
1: I hate AI. I hate
2: surprise,
1: it.
2: Surprise, surprise, surprise.
1: Oh.
0: Jonesy and Amanda driving you home with Jam Nation.

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1: There she was, just a walk.

0: Well, hello there. Next week, exciting news. We're putting your muscle memory to the test thanks to Nutrilife. We've got $2,000 to win every day. We'll give you a category and you need to guess five items in that category in 10 seconds to win. Yesterday, you tested me on hairstyles.
1: And you got it. You had five hairstyles in that time.
0: Well, now it's time for the testee to become the tested.
1: That's close. But don't make it too hard.
0: Okay.
1: Don't make it too niche.
0: Jim, am I right? Can you give me some sort of the timer thing that we use?
2: Yeah, ready to go.
0: Okay. Five motorcycle brands, go.
1: Kawasaki, Honda, Suzuki, Harley Davidson, Ducati. But don't make it too niche.
0: You weren't supposed to get
1: that. That's how that goes. For your chance to play, register now at jonesyandamanda.com.au. We'll do it starting Monday.
0: Thanks to Nutrilite. Reach for Nutrilite magnesium glycinate with high absorption to support muscle health. Always follow the directions for use. Coming up, some science news and Instagram is here. Jonesy and Amanda.

0: It's Jonesy and Amanda driving you home.
1: Let me ask you a question.
2: Yes.
1: Have there been very specific moments in your life where you have felt like a grown-up?
0: I think when I was eligible for comprehensive insurance.
1: I don't even know what that means.
0: So the car, I used to have third party. Well, I never used to have any insurance on my motorbike because I used to figure if I smashed a car badly enough, I'd be dead and then my family would have to deal with that. And so I didn't worry about it.
1: Gee, the time must fly by in your house when you chat about insurance.
0: So then when the family car, it went from being third party property, meaning if you run into Johnny Rolls-Royce,
1: yes,
0: you don't have to foot the bill. Going from that where you got comprehensive in case Johnny ne'er-do-well steals your car and burns it.
1: It's funny how their first name's always Johnny.
0: You get a car back.
1: But that was for you as a sign of adulthood.
0: Yeah. But they kept moving the goalposts because I remember I was thinking when I turn 26, I'm going to get cheap insurance. And all of a sudden, oh, no, 28. Now you got to wait till 28. So it took some time to get to it.
1: Because those decisions are made on when your cognitive faculties have reached a certain point. You're deemed an adult. You know how when I felt I was an adult? I've had two. One was when I'd kept a baby alive for a year.
0: Mm-hmm.
1: I remember at Liam's first birthday, I thought, I was stunned at myself at how mature I felt. I was 40.
0: Yeah.
1: But I'd kept a baby alive for a year.
0: And you went through all that effort to have the baby.
1: Yeah, I took care of him.
0: Yeah, I know. Yeah, well, you didn't put him on top of a mountaintop.
1: And let the gods decide.
0: That's what they used to do in the old days.
1: And the other time I felt like an adult was when I got a salad spinner. Made cricket interesting that year, Brendan.
0: Of course. Dry lettuce.
1: But this is the thing that you kind of assume that when it's deemed, as you say, you can get cheap insurance,
0: mm-hmm.
1: as if the, what are they called, the actuarians have decided.
0: Actuaries.
1: Actuaries have decided that you are of a mature age, your brain has finished forming and you're ready to go.
0: Yeah.
1: New science studies from the University of Cambridge have revealed that the human brain undergoes a variety of developmental phases. And true adulthood actually begins at 32.
0: 32?
1: Yeah. This groundbreaking research challenges traditional societal milestones. People don't feel proper grown-ups apparently until their 30s. So they've scanned the brains of 4,000 participants and the brain stays in its adolescent wiring pattern until around 32 when efficiency peaks at around that point. And as they say, at around age 32, we see the most directional changes in wiring. And the largest overall shift in trajectory compared to other turning points in your life. So with puberty, there's a clear start. I've got hair! And you have to see those awful films at school.
0: Yep.
1: The end of adolescence is harder to pin down scientifically. Based purely on neural architecture, they now say this is your early 30s.
0: Wow.
1: Mm.
0: Well, Jesus, he died at 33.
1: But haven't so many famous rock stars died at 33?
0: Bruce Lee was 33. Bon Scott was 33. The aforementioned Jesus.
1: Wasn't Jim Morrison dead at the same age?
0: No, he was 27.
1: You're a death savant.
0: Keep your language
1: actually,
0: out of it.
1: Actually, 27 is the other.
0: Yeah, there's 27. So there was Janis Joplin.
1: Was it Amy Winehouse?
0: Jimi Hendrix. Amy Winehouse.
1: How cheery for everybody.
0: Yeah, and
1: if only they'd hung around and matured a bit more.
0: They could have. Well, Jesus, he would have got out of his sandals by that stage.
1: Wearing his hard shoes.
0: He would have said, oh.
1: You lured me to be blasphemous.
0: I don't think it's blasphemous. I think it's okay to say Jesus might have toyed with covered footwear.
1: That's a carpenter in particular.
0: Exactly. Jonesy and Amanda driving you home with Jam Nation.
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0: Jonesy and Amanda driving you home. Digital Jenna is coming up a little bit later on this hour. It's all about how we've been going this week in our socials. Tin Hat Tuesday, no doubt, has gone through the roof again.
1: One of the things that she will touch on is the whip poll that we've been doing regarding you, Jonesy, and Sam Heughan reading audio erotica. This is what's happened. This was a few days ago. I discovered that Sam Heughan, who from Outlander, one of my many imaginary boyfriends, has taken a sidestep to taking part in something called a Quinn Original Audio, where men of, you know, fame.
0: Note.
1: Read short erotic stories into your ear holes. And I'm here for it. He sounds like this.
2: All I want is to hear her voice again. Ask if she's read anything good lately. If she followed the moon mission. What she thinks about anything.
0: Oh, okay, champ.
1: That's how he did it. And you said, I can do that.
0: Well, I said I can make anything boring sound sexy.
1: You can make anything boring.
0: Well, you derided me. You said I had some big 80s DJ voice.
1: Yeah, long stop block of rock. Which cash.
0: Is not the case. And at the moment, I'm working on my boat, and I was just changing the seawater pump, and I was reading the instructions for that.
1: I put it to you that you cherry-picked all the rude words
0: not
1: out of the instruction manual.
0: Not at all.
1: Here was your attempt.
3: Remove your hose from either side of the pumps. Undo the two nuts that hold the flange.
1: Oh, God.
3: Pull gently as the C pump releases from the...
1: Wow.
3: Then grease your shaft.
1: Oh. Stop. Just stop. Anyway, that's what happened. And... We asked you to call the whip poll and tell us who you'd prefer to read some audio erotica to you, Sam Heughan or Brendan Jones.
4: 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You know, I think Sam might have the looks, but Jonesy, you've got the voice and you can read me to sleep any night of the week.
5: Definitely Jonesy. I could not stop laughing.
6: Jonesy.
7: Definitely Jonesy. Jonesy, you can grease my O-ring any day.
5: Jonesy.
8: Hell no, Jonesy. Just no.
0: The chicks are digging him.
1: They just.
0: Diggity, diggity.
1: When he's talking about himself in the third person, we know we're in trouble.
0: So really, that's all wrapped up.
1: No,
0: the whip
1: it's not,
0: poll is the definitive answer of anything.
1: But the poll has been open for a couple of days on our socials. Jenna will reveal the final result when we talk to her shortly.
0: But in the meantime, something that's dead sexy, Instagram is here. Jonesy and Amanda driving you home with Jam Nation.
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0: Well, Friday's a great day to win cash.
4: 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Friday's a good one.
0: 10 questions, 60 seconds on the clock. You can pass if you don't know an answer. We'll come back to the question if time permits. You get all the questions right, you win $1,000.
4: Which would be fabulous. 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
0: Mel is in Davenport. Hello, Mel.
5: Hi.
0: I was in your neck recently, and I just posted, in fact, this week on my Instagram.
4: The most boring thing I've ever seen.
0: It was. The solenoid in Ox's bike went, and we couldn't find a solenoid anywhere. We're at Zeehan. You know where Zeehan is,
5: Oh, Zeehan, yeah.
0: Zeehan, sorry.
5: Nearly in one of the worst places in Tasmania.
0: That's what everyone said.
4: See, Davenport is beautiful, but your post was so boring.
0: We were riding, and everyone said, what are you going there for? And I said, well, and we stayed at the Zeehan Motel, and it was really nice. I had a nice schnitzel.
5: Yeah, I could see as a tourist you might enjoy one day
4: But the whole post, Mel, was just about fixing someone's bike.
0: We fixed Ox's bike, the solenoid, and we managed to get
4: home.
0: You
4: know, this is why I miss boring slideshows where you keep it in your own home.
0: So what you're saying, Mel, you spent 1 week, one afternoon in Zeehan.
5: Yeah, I maybe have spent a little longer, but, you know, okay. I'd probably rather just quickly blink, like they say, and miss it on the way through.
4: Well, Mel, let's see if we can get you some money so you can head to that hotel and spend more time.
0: Here we go,
4: Mel. 10 questions, 60 seconds.
5: Okay.
4: If you're not sure, say pass, okay? We might have time to come back. Here we go. Question number one. Green on a traffic light means what?
5: Go.
4: Question two. What hour comes after 11 a.m.?
5: 12 p.m.?
4: Yes. Question three, what is a baby cow called?
5: Calf.
4: Question four, oceanology is the study of what?
5: Pass.
4: Question five, traditionally, how many wonders of the world are there?
5: Seven.
4: Question six, from which restaurant would I order a Betty's Classic Burger?
5: Betty's? No idea.
4: Question seven, Tom Cruise is an advocate for which religion?
5: Scientology.
4: Question eight. A cow's stomach has how many compartments?
5: Three.
4: Oh, it's got four.
5: Two? Four.
0: Four.
5: Two.
4: Oh. You went the Ozempic route. Now there's four.
5: And oceanology is the study of the ocean.
0: Yes, of course. Mel, you're well on your way.
4: Oh, and you're right. Betty's Classic Burgers comes from Betty's Burgers. You said Betty's and I figured that was
0: you nailed it. You nailed it, Mel.
5: I've never heard of Betty's, actually. Do you guys have Betty's?
0: We have Betty's. I hear
5: I'm in Tassie. We don't have Betty's.
0: No, Zeehan's getting Betty's.
4: You got it right.
0: Haven't you heard?
4: Right.
0: Zeehan's got Betty's.
5: at the tavern.
0: Yeah, the tavern. Mel, it's great to have you on the show.
5: Yes, great to be on the show. Thank you so much.
4: Thanks, Karen, Mel. Have a good weekend.
0: It'll be back again on Monday. If you'd like to register to play, like Mel has done, jonesyandamanda.com.au. Jonesy and Amanda driving you home with Jam Nation.
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0: Jonesy and Amanda driving you home. We straddle many medias. We're on the TikTok. We're on the Instagram. We're on the Threads.
1: We're on the Facebook. We're on all of those things. And the person who keeps an eye on it all is this woman. Her name is

0: when she's single.
1: And a crazy spender as well. We learnt this week with the budget being released. How much did you spend on that Scooby-Doo picture when you're on a cruise?
2: $694.
1: How are
3: money
1: you
3: well
1: ever
3: spent.
1: Going to buy a house, Jenna?
3: I have one. Plus,
1: you know, that's a problem with so your young people.
3: She owns the wall that she can put a poster on. So, Jenna, what bruises have we pressed this week?
2: Yeah, so it's been a huge week on the Jonesy and Amanda socials, and it all started on Monday when we discovered this clip from The Only Way is Essex featuring two of the girls on their trip to Vietnam.
4: Oh, my God, they've got pigeons here.
5: Ooh. Yeah, pigeons not worldwide.
4: Ooh. What, do you reckon they flew from England?
5: Well, I feel like they fly everywhere. I feel like they get bored of somewhere and then go to the next place.
4: I thought pigeons were only in England.
1: Oh, but they're pretty.
3: And what have people said about them?
2: Yeah, so we uploaded the video with your reactions to it, and it went crazy, receiving over 4 million views, thousands of likes and comments, including this one from Jim on Instagram, who writes, "The pigeon is smarter than both of these two."
3: Mm.
2: While Donna adds, "Apologies on behalf of my fellow Essex girls. We're all not like this."
3: Well, that's good to know.
2: Yeah.
1: Well done, Donna.
3: Lucky those girls are pretty.
2: We also put up a poll debating who you would prefer to listen to audio erotica.
3: Here's what happened, though. We had Sam Hewen has joined an app called Quinn, and he is reading a short story that sounds delicious.
6: "All I want is to hear her voice again. Ask if she's read anything good lately. If she followed the moon mission."
1: Oh, yes.
3: Well, this is how you sounded when you read something from your pump manual.
7: "Remove your hose from either side of the pumps. Undo the two nuts."
3: Et cetera, et cetera.
1: Well, what do you say?
3: So on the day, it did seem that people would prefer Brendan. They said he'd like to sleep to that. They'd like to sleep to it that Jonesy made them laugh. Wasn't as good looking as Sam.
1: Oh,
3: so
1: what about you can grease my O-ring any time?
3: What has happened since then?
2: Yep, so I've got the official result. Sorry, Jonesy, but 63% of people would prefer to listen to Sam than you.
3: Oh, Brendan.
1: What does the internet know?
2: Well, Bernadette, she says, "Sorry, Jonesy, you're good at what you do, but Sam Hewen is great at what he does."
3: Oh.
2: And he added, "Jonesy's too ocker and so not sounding romantic."
3: When you're reading a manual for how to extrude a pump.
2: But you also made Tracy on Facebook a bit angry.
1: Oh.
2: She wrote, "Is that even a real question? Sorry, Jonesy, but you are not and never will be in the same league as the one and only Sam Hewen."
1: Oh, okay,
3: we've
1: Tracy.
3: Upset people.
1: Well, you marry him then.
3: Hands off, Tracy. Now I'll start a fight.
2: On another note, it's time for Digital Jenners. So this is where I choose my favourite contributor of the week.
1: Mm-hmm.
2: Receive a

0: You know, the hens are going to come home to roost for you.
1: Who's getting man of the match?
2: Yep, so I thought this week it should belong to a certain celebrity.
0: Ooh.
2: Who commented on our Tin Hat Tuesday video about this JFK conspiracy theory.
3: We solved the JFK assassination.
0: Mm-hmm. Okay.
3: Do you want to know who the perpetrator is?
1: No, let's just leave it at that.
0: On,
1: yes,
0: mate.
1: Of course we do.
3: His name is William Robert Greer, the driver of JFK's limo.
0: So he shot backwards into JFK's head.
3: Yep, with his left hand over his right shoulder, using the rear vision mirror to aim.
0: That's regular contributor Rob.
1: So which celebrity commented on that?
2: Yep. Mm. So the celebrity who commented on that was the one and only Alec Baldwin.
0: Oh. Alec Baldwin, that's a big deal. Was he supportive? What did he say?
2: He commented, bullshit.
0: Well,
1: our work here is done.
0: All he knows is jab hand around shooting, isn't it?
1: Don't even say it out loud.
4: Righto, you two. That's enough.
0: Thank you, Jenna.
1: Well, we will be back on Monday.
0: Indeed, we will. Have a safe weekend.
1: See you then.
0: Good day to you.
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4: Hello, I'm Jenny Lenman. Fire Corps investigators are examining what started a major structure fire in Meningie on Friday. CFS and MFS crews were called to a shopping complex where the Daskell Diner and Happy Days Cafe, as well as an adjoining residential property, were all engulfed in flames. The buildings declared a total loss, damage estimated to exceed $1 million. The local butcher also affected. A cybersecurity warning following reports of a potential scam targeting South Coast mailboxes. Some Victor Harbour residents have discovered unsolicited thumb drives in their letterboxes, accompanied by a note instructing them to open a specific file. While in this case it may actually be religious materials, USBs can also carry malware or ransomware that put your security at risk. Police say the safest option is to throw them away. The future of the Woodside Barracks is up for debate. The multi-million dollar government divestment is part of a $3 billion national military property sell-off. Locals can voice their thoughts on the property sale at a public forum this Wednesday from 5:30pm at the Charleston Community Centre. The Department of Defence will outline their timeline for the 145-hectare site. A local casting call's offering people the chance to become the face of a new South Coast tourism campaign. Dreamer Studios looking for two people aged between 25 and 40 to feature in promotional content around Victor Harbour and surrounds. The paid filming work is scheduled in the coming weeks. And turning to sport, let's check in with Chris Guscott, see what happened in Murraylands footy on the weekend.
5: The top three in the River Murray Footy League are all pulling clear as the Coorong Cats, Imperial and Jervois all won big on Saturday as part of round six play. The Cats face a top four opponent in Manham but cruised to a 55-point win, while the Bloods and Double Blues both drubbed their matchups. The other match from the round saw Mallee Districts win their second game in a row with a 12-point win over Rambler, meaning the Storm are now on a winning streak after previously being on a 26-game losing run.
0: Little moments make a big difference. 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
6: Morning, I'm Phoebe Humphrey. Voters are punishing the government over its budget and the broken housing tax promises in it. Today's news poll shows 52% of voters expect to be worse off as a result of the changes, while a result poll shows Angus Taylor is now the preferred PM. Good news for the Aussies and Kiwi who are quarantining in Perth after being on board the cruise ship at the centre of a hantavirus outbreak. The groups all return negative blood tests, but they'll still remain in isolation until next month. The mastermind behind Melbourne's bar wars is reportedly living in a concrete bunker in Iraq. News Corp reports he's known as the Ghost and coordinates the firebombings through encrypted messages. And health organisations are questioning who's benefiting from tobacco tax cuts. A second day of hearings get underway today on Australia's illicit tobacco trade. Cancer Council CEO Jacinta Redden says big tobacco is exploiting concerns about the black market.
7: Tobacco still costs 66 lives a day, and we're calling out the need to not unwind the life-saving measures that have been in place.
1: 5MU Sport.
6: In sport, Penrith has moved a game clear on top of the ladder with a 28-6 win over the Dragons to wrap up Magic Round, while Newcastle beat the Giants by 24 points. Knight Kalyn Ponga has thrown his hand up to wear the number 7 jersey for the Maroons when Origin squads are announced this morning.
8: Whatever position I play, obviously fullback's my position, but like I said, I'll play anywhere for Queensland.
6: And the Eagles have upset the Giants, soaring to a 17-point victory in Perth. Harley Reid starring with 34 touches and 2 goals. That's the latest news in sport.
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10: A foggy start to the working week with a shower or two continuing through the day. Murray Bridge and Strathalbyn heading for a top of 20. 18 for Mount Barker, Mount Lofty 14 and 19 today for Victor Harbour and Adelaide.
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10: Jenny Lenman, hello.
11: Hello, hello, hello.
10: How are you this morning?
11: I'm pretty well, thank you.
10: That is very good.
11: Found a frock.
10: You found a frock. You have found a frock. You are a frock finder.
11: It's tough out there.
10: Yeah.
11: I'm not the only one.
10: No, finding
11: who's
10: frocks.
11: Struggling.
10: We, of course, this is for the Australian Audio Awards. We're off to next week.
11: Off to Sydney.
10: Off to Sydney.
11: That'll
10: next
11: be great.
10: Week.
11: I know, it's crazy.
10: Crazy.
11: And look, I wanted something fancy. I wanted something that really popped.
10: Right.
11: But I didn't have $2,000 to spend.
10: Right, well, no.
11: I had a bit of
10: enough.
11: A time at Burnside Village. And, oh,
10: right.
11: It'd be nice to be rich, wouldn't it?
10: Wouldn't it?
11: But I've actually found something that was $100.
10: Great.
11: And it looks lovely. It's just kind
10: well,
11: of
10: it looks a million bucks. I've had a look at the photo. Well done.
11: It's a dark green velvet dress.
10: Yeah.
11: That kind of drapes at the front with spaghetti straps.
10: Uh-huh.
11: And I think with some, like, beautiful earrings, nice heels, she'll be right, mate.
10: She'll be right, mate.
11: But tell you what, there's, you know, the women in the change rooms. Oh, I don't know about this one. Darling, what do you think about this? Oh, I'm not sure what I'm meant to wear to a thing like this. And just, I heard that at every place I went.
10: Wow. Yeah, yeah, right.
11: And women
10: the pressure.
11: Women freaking out everywhere.
10: Yeah.
11: Oh, it doesn't look very good around my tummy, or, oh, this doesn't make this, oh, I just, and you want to be comfortable, but you want to be glam, you know?
10: Right, right,
11: it's
10: right.
11: It's tough out
10: it
11: there.
10: It is tough, because, you know, I have the opposite, of course. We're going to get photos taken, and I'm like, well, no one's going to be looking at me. She's in the $100 dress. So I'll be right. I'll just make sure there's no pasta on my, straps. I'll just make sure there's no spaghetti sauce on my shirt, and we'll be right, right? Yeah.
11: It's like 20 years ago, if you said if you look $100, that's like a compliment. Now is that like, oh.
10: It's regional radio. $100 is still a fair whack of change there.
11: Tell you what, you could spend an enormous amount on these things.
10: Especially Burnside Village.
11: Oh, my. Lordy. I said to the lady, I was like, I tell you what, this is out of my price range. And she said, thank you so much for being honest.
10: Yeah.
11: So many people are not honest.
10: Right.
11: And they just waste their time.
10: Especially in a place like Burnside, where it's all status and stuff.
11: Gosh.
10: And it's, you know, Ralph Lauren and bloody this and that.
11: And there are some dresses
10: that
11: are like $10,000.
10: Right.
11: Imagine that. If you had a sugar daddy.
10: Imagine. Or you were independently wealthy.
11: Oh, well, that too.
10: Yeah, yeah. You may have earned your own cash.
11: Women have options these days.
10: They do. They They can even work after having children now. I was told this weekend I got accosted at the footy to change tack.
11: Oh, you always get accosted at places like that, don't you?
10: That Madame Forgerie was not kind to Geminis last week.
11: Oh, that's a bit mean.
10: I said, to be fair...
11: What did she say?
10: I'm not entirely sure.
11: Yeah.
10: But to be fair, she wasn't kind to anyone last week.
11: She gets a bit grumpy, doesn't she?
10: She had a bit of a chip on her shoulder. She might be nicer this week, but we'll find out just after 8:30 what she has in store for you and your life for the next 7 days.
11: I haven't asked you how you are, Adam Connolly.
10: Oh, I'm okay. We lost a chook.
11: Aww.
10: Daisy got egg bound and didn't make it. So the first pet to pass, the first hole dug in the backyard.
11: Aww.
10: It was a whole thing. So we had
11: are the girls all right?
10: The girls are okay.
11: Yeah.
10: There was a couple of tears. Because they were very close, but they did okay. They understand the circle of life and all of that sort of stuff. I think the youngest is actually a bit into all that. Yeah, she might be a bit goth later on. So who knows?
11: That's
10: but
11: interesting.
10: She was the better of the two, I guess.
11: Speaking of which, the meaning of life on you know, in discussion today.
10: Yeah, yeah, that's true.
11: Oh, no.
10: No, that's last week.
11: I'm looking at last week's Rochette.
10: Jesus. Hard to get good help these days, I tell you.
11: You're going to have to say everything.
10: Yeah, okay. 8-year-old entrepreneur Lewis is going to jump in to chat about his calm boxes. His calm boxes are taking the Southern Fleurieu by storm, and so we'll be checking that out.
11: I've found it.
10: You did? Good.
11: Secret sound?
10: Yes.
11: $1,000.
10: That's right.
11: You could get yourself a nice frock.
10: You could, or 10 of them if you're a shrewd shopper.
11: So that means a brand new clue, Adam Connolly.
10: That's right. Would you like it to hear it now, just for those get up early? So tumbleweed.
11: Right.
10: Tumbleweed is the new clue. It joins RAA, Denmark and Tom Petty in the clue queue. And you get to have your first swing at winning $1,000 in about half an hour's time.
11: Babo.
10: Yeah.
11: All right. Question about the enduring nature of friendship. Easy peasy.
10: Easy. We'll nail that. Don't you worry about
11: that. After 7:30, ask us anything.
10: That's right. And we've got this big wheel here, so we'll give it a spin, shall we?
11: Right.
10: The Monday Mystery Game wheel has been spun, and it is turned up onto... I forgot which one this is.
11: The far right on the middle one.
10: The far right on the middle one.
11: Let me get it.
10: Can you press it for me, please? Could you please press it for me? There it is.
11: How about that?
10: There we go. Good start.
11: We don't have help.
10: No. And sometimes we, and by we I mean me, useless. So this is what you're getting.
11: No, you're all right.
10: It's the award nominated Adam and Jenny. And living up to that reputation at 11 past six.
11: I was telling my sister how it'll be great to go to the awards.
10: Yes.
11: Because we don't always have time to be silly and, get to know each other. And I was like, not Adam. Adam and I have lots of chats. And she was like, isn't that what you do for work? I was like, yeah, but after the chats, we also have chats.
10: Yeah, that's right. It'd be nice to have chats with others.
11: It's the colleagues that we never get to chat with.
10: Yeah,
11: so that'll be fun.
10: Yes, that will be very fun. It is what we do for a living. And I press this green button from time to time too. That makes the music happen. And we'll kick off this week, as silly as it might be, with Joan Armour Trading and Drop the Pilot. Don't do that. It's Adam and Jenny on 5MU. Thanks to Jackson's 4x4. Good morning.

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1: A foggy start to the working week with a shower or two continuing through the day. Murray Bridge and Strathalbyn heading for a top of 20. 18 for Mount Barker, Mount Lofty 14 and 19 today for Victor Harbour and Adelaide.
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1: Your overnight headlines for this Monday, the 18th of May. Ukraine has launched one of its largest drone attacks in over a year, striking Moscow and surrounding regions. Russian officials report several people killed and injured, with key infrastructure targeted as fighting intensifies. A drone strike has sparked a fire near a nuclear power plant in the UAE. Authorities say radiation levels remained normal and operations have not been affected. The United States has again warned Iran that the clock is ticking on a potential deal, with negotiations still stalled. In the Middle East, fresh Israeli strikes have been reported in Gaza and Lebanon, with deaths and injuries despite ongoing ceasefire efforts. Locally, South Australian Liberal Senator Andrew McLaughlin has spoken out against his party's budget reply. He argues that pushing taxpayers' permanent residents off benefits creates a divided community. The World Health Organization has declared an Ebola outbreak in Central Africa a global health emergency. And the teams for this year's Rugby League's Men's State of Origin will be announced today. A foggy start with a shower or two continuing through the day. Murray Bridge and Strathalbyn heading for a top of 20. 18 for Mount Barker, Mount Lofty 14 and 19 today for Victor Harbour and Adelaide.
0: Adam Connolly, Jenny Lindman, 5MU.

0: Survivor and Eye of the Tiger. It's Adam and Jenny this morning. Thanks to Jackson's 4x4 Murray Bridge. 26 past 6 on your Monday. The 6:30 local news coming up. And did you hear the clue for the secret sound? $1,000 today. The new clue is tumbleweed. It joins RAA, Denmark and Tom Petty in the clue Q, and what do you reckon that means for your guess for the secret sound? Tumbleweed is the new clue. $1,000 thanks to Farm Fresh Market coming up in about 15 minutes' time. It has not been a great weekend for a couple of businesses in Meningie, of course. Support flowing for a Meningie business impacted by last week's destructive fire. Jenny will have all the details for that, and Chris Guscott with all the footy results too. That's coming up in the local news next.
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12: Hello, I'm Jenny Lenman. Support is flowing for Meningi businesses impacted by last week's destructive fire. The owners of Happy Days Coffee say they've been overwhelmed by messages from the community after a blaze destroyed the cafe alongside the Daskal Diner and a nearby home. The local butcher was also affected. Naomi and Andrew from Happy Days have thanked volunteer and emergency services, saying their dedication, courage and support will never be forgotten. Submissions closed today for the proposed subdivision of land at Mount Barker. Close to 1,000 homes could be built at Cedar Woods if it gets the go-ahead. Some local groups, though, concerned about the removal of trees and the impact on native vegetation, waterways and bird life. If you'd like to have your say, go to the Environment Department's website and search Cedar Park Subdivision in open consultations. The City of Victor Harbour is rewriting its environmental playbook to tackle future heatwaves and coastal erosion. The draft climate policy targets a low-carbon community alongside a 70% waste diversion goal by 2030. Head to the Council's Your Say website before the 29th and submit your feedback there. And let's check in with Chris Guscott, see how our footy teams went on the weekend.
13: Mount Compass have claimed a key contest against Encounter Bay on Saturday, winning by 22 points to put themselves into the top four of the Great Southern Footy League. The Bulldogs overcame a sluggish start to keep the Bays at arm's length from the second quarter onwards, with Ziggy Vitkunas once again leading the way with three goals. Elsewhere, defending premiers Victor Harbour are now 0-6 after a 21-point loss to Wollonga. Langhorne Creek moved into the top five with a 42-point win over Yankalilla, and McLaren Districts beat Goulburn Port Elliot by 203 points.
5: Graham Edwards Crash Repairs and Pratt Towing. National News now.
14: Morning, I'm Phoebe Humphrey. It appears voters aren't happy with Jim Chalmers' latest budget, with today's news poll showing only 11% believe they'll be better off, while 52% think they'll be worse off as a result, something Shadow Treasurer Tim Wilson agrees with.
15: What's clear from Tuesday's budget is the government doesn't understand the consequences of the new taxes they're putting in place.
14: Meantime, today's Resolve poll shows it's led to a drop in support for both Labor and the PM, to the point that Angus Taylor is now the preferred Prime Minister over Anthony Albanese. Donald Trump has fired another warning shot at Iran amid stalled peace talks, the US President writing on Truth Social that Tehran better get moving or there won't be anything left of them. It comes as Trump has spoken with Israeli PM Benjamin Netanyahu. And the Australians and Kiwi quarantining after returning from the hantavirus cruise ship have tested negative to the rat-borne disease. However, they'll remain in isolation for at least 3 weeks. The virus has up to a 6-week incubation period.
5: 5MU Sport.
14: In sport, the Eagles have snapped a 6-game losing streak by upsetting the Giants by 17 points in Perth. Jake Waterman slotting 3 goals for the winners, while Harley Reid starred with 34 touches and 2 majors. Coach Andrew McWalter full of praise for the young gun.
16: Loved his game, love how emotionally invested he is, and I think he gets a crowd going.
14: And New South Wales and Queensland will reveal their State of Origin squads this morning. Latrell Mitchell has ruled himself out of selection for the Blues after hurting his back in Friday night's loss to the Dolphins. That's the latest news and sport.
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0: A foggy start to the working week with a shower or two continuing through the day. Murray Bridge and Strathalbyn heading for a top of 20. 18 for Mount Barker, Mount Lofty 14 and 19 today for Victor Harbour and Adelaide.
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0: It's Wilson Pickett in the land of a thousand dances. With shorter days and more wildlife on the roads, now's the time to consider a bull bar. Speak to the expert team at Jackson's 4x4. Probably not while you're on the dance floor. At 22 to 7, it's Adam and Jetty this morning.
1: I'm wondering why you're so puffed out.
0: Right, exactly. A thousand dances.
1: I was just wondering, do you have any tips for me about how to... Oh, hang on.
0: Samir, I've got to spin. Won't be too... spotties. Go on the front.
1: Yeah. I mean, sometimes you try to be as productive as you can, but sometimes it's better to just focus on the task at hand.
0: That's right. There's multitasking, and then there's trying to dance a thousand dances while ensuring you have safety on the roads. Let's find out what day it is.
2: What day is it? Could you please tell me?
0: I've got a feeling today is silly day.
1: I love Mondays.
0: Yeah, it's good. They're great. Me too. I always wake up thinking, all right, 5 days to get this thing right, and that's a joy.
1: And the wheels start to fall off. I mean, the wheels fall off on Monday.
0: I mean, about 6 past 6, wasn't it?
1: But there's a feeling of clarity.
0: Yeah.
1: Like, there's no brain fog for me on a Monday.
0: No.
1: Just like...
0: I enjoy... Jenny sends texts, just little things saying when she'll be here, like to say, you know, up and she's ready. And today it was 5:10.
1: Yeah. You've got to be a little bit late, right?
0: Today it was 5:10. Thursday it'll be 5:15.
1: Oh yes, maybe even 5:20.
0: Maybe even 5:20. Friday it's like just get on with your own life, Adam. I'll be there when I'm ready.
1: I'll be there. But I usually have a few more things up my sleeve.
0: Yeah, yeah.
1: A few more like stories and ideas.
0: Yeah. It's good. It's International Museum Day today, for those who weren't playing out loud. This is, for those, a great way for countries to house their stolen goods, mostly.
1: True.
0: Yep.
1: Claim it as their own.
0: And claim it as their own. Happy International Museum Day. Some great museums. The South Adelaide Museum, South Australian Museum is wonderful.
1: Yes, I enjoy Museum Day.
0: Yeah, very good.
1: Even if they are, you know, morally dubious sometimes.
0: Sometimes. Some of them are now more ethical in their dealings, which is great. One of my favourites is Questacon in Canberra. It's a science museum.
1: Oh, cool.
0: And it's got lots of interactive stuff.
1: I loved the Investigator Science Centre in SA in the day.
0: So good. It's like that,
1: but
0: massive. And the Powerhouse Museum in Sydney. Do yourself a favour and go and see that too.
1: Should I do that when I'm... Because I'm going a day early
0: to
1: Sydney.
0: You are going a day early.
1: But you're going
0: to be out on the beaches. I think just go for a big walk. I think you'll love
1: it. Some big walks.
0: Yeah.
1: Coastline.
0: Yep. Followed by, you know, an almond croissant or something. I don't know.

0: So why life. Make your bed? You're going to be in it.
1: No. I think it's great. If you get on top of those dishes, you bloody get on top of those dishes.
0: Yeah.
1: And then you just quickly, every time you have a dish or two, you quickly get it done.
0: We got a working dishwasher recently, and after not having one for a while, and it still takes the same amount of time to do the bloody dishes. Like, how long does it?
1: Yeah, but I love a dishwasher because it's so out of sight, out of mind.
0: Absolutely.
1: It does a proper job. Uh-huh. You know, you don't have greasy stuff.
0: I love it when we go to the in-laws and they put on a pizza day or something. And you go over and the father-in-law's like, oh, we'll just get the paper plates out. I'm not doing these bloody dishes. Too many people. Here, have a paper plate. Here you go. Lovely. I mean, the environment's ruined, but he's not doing the dishes.
1: That's good. All right.
0: That's right.
1: He might not be here to see.
0: No, that's
1: to see the environment.
0: He's going to outlive me, that bloke. Anyway,
1: he's a very fit man.
0: He's a very fit man. Victoria Day today, not the state, but the Queen for which it is named, Queen Victoria. Mm-hmm. It's a day to celebrate her. Apparently.
1: Do you know much about her?
0: Just being the queen wasn't enough. She has to have a whole bloody day. Anyway.
1: Sounds about right.
0: Fun fact.
1: I mean, you'd have a day if they'd do one.
0: Yes, too right. See if we can get Adam and Jenny Day.
1: I couldn't possibly. I'd be too embarrassed by that.
0: No, you get it just a day off. It's fine. Oh. Her husband was Prince Albert, for which the procedure is named. Yep. And also, fun fact, her royal train car, she had the first royal train car.
1: Okay,
0: Trains were around. She had one, her own car on a train. It was the first car in the world to feature a toilet.
1: Really?
0: Yeah. So the
1: I believe it's pronounced toilet.
0: Toilet, thank you. She could toddle off to the toilet. But apparently, before that, you just stood out.
1: Oh, no.
0: Just stuck your...
1: Well, easier for some than others.
0: Yes. Right.
1: Except...
0: You don't want to be...
1: Everyone would struggle with the number two, wouldn't
0: they? Yeah, you don't want to be down carriage from someone needing a... Anyway.
1: Yes, close all the windows down the carriage.
0: What is the... Anyway.
1: Oh, no.
0: Have you ever had a souffle?
1: That wasn't quite right. I think so, yeah.
0: I don't reckon I ever have.
1: Okay.
0: I don't reckon I've ever had a souffle.
1: Treat yourself.
0: Where can you get a good souffle these days? It's National Cheese Souffle Day.
1: Okay. 0417063963 is the text line.
0: Questions. Do you get the paper plates out when too many people are in?
1: And you can't help but agree with the sentiment there.
0: No, that's right.
1: It's fair enough.
0: No, absolutely. what do you have that you've stolen from another country? Have you weed out of a train?
1: Oh, no, don't answer that.
0: And where is a great place to get a cheese souffle?
1: Maybe just answer that last one.
0: Okay. 0417063963.
1: Oh, you can text us anything, really.
0: Right, you can. Yeah, you can send us pictures, do a whole bunch of stuff. You can do all the things. Not if you're weighing out of a train, please. Nothing incriminating, but send us a lovely photo of a sunrise. That'd be nice. 0417063963. I'm glad you're the sensible one, Jenny.
1: Oh, well, not always.
0: Not always. That's right. $1,000. $1,000 cash, thanks to Farm Fresh Market, could be yours. The secret sound jackpots to $1,000 next. With the new clue being tumbleweed. A flock of seagulls now. And I ran. Went for a run yesterday.
1: Oh, good on you.
0: Yeah, did all right. 6:45. Adam and Jenny on 5MU.

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1: 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Now, new clue. Tumbleweed. That joins RAA, Denmark, and Tom Petty. 1-800-018-125. The secret sound is this. And what is it? I mean, when you know, you'll know, right? Let's see if we can find out. 5MU, good morning.
2: Good morning, Aaron. It's Daniel here.
1: Daniel, Murraybridge North. What is the secret sound for $1,000 today?
2: Could it be placing an LP record on a record player?
1: Placing an LP record on a record player. $1,000 today thanks to Farm Fresh Market. What sort of James Bond memorabilia could you buy with $1,000, Daniel? Be pretty good. Is it correct, though? There is the sound. Is it putting an LP record on a record player? Daniel, it's not, unfortunately, but thank you for your call this morning. It's not putting an LP record on a record player. It is $1,000, and you'll get another opportunity to enter the secret sound in about an hour's time. All right? Tumbleweed, RAA, Denmark, and Tom Petty, in reverse order, the clue cue. 1-800-018-125 is the number to call if you'd like to enter the secret sound. We'll do it again in an hour's time. Write that number down and call us when we give you that opportunity, and you could win a grand.
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1: A foggy start to the working week with a shower or two continuing through the day. Murraybridge and Strathalbyn heading for a top of 20. 18 for Mount Barker. Mount Lofty 14 and 19 today for Victor Harbour and Adelaide.
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0: An extra dollop of delight for your morning. Adam and Jenny.

0: Van Morrison and the Bright Side of the Road. Adam and Jenny on 5MU after 7. We're going to play How About That, the Monday mystery game. Jenny and I question each other about a fact, with the other needing to choose the correct answer from a list of three options that you can play along with. How About That coming up after 7 o'clock. And a question about the enduring nature of friendship after 7.30 when you ask Adam and Jenny anything. But Jenny is in the newsroom as we speak. A cybersecurity warning following reports of a suspicious USBs in the South Coast mailboxes. Did you get one of these suspicious USBs dropped off at your place? More on that and footy results with Chris Guscott too after 7 o'clock. It's nearly that time.
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10: 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Torrens Valley Road, Gummaraka, Adelaide Road, Top Ness, Flaxley Road, Mount Barker and Mount Barker Road at Verdun as well. 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
12: Hello, I'm Jenny Lenman. The Meningi community is counting the cost of Friday's major shopping complex fire. The blaze destroyed Happy Days Coffee, the Duskall Diner and an adjoining residential property, with damage estimated at more than $1 million. Gary Negus from the CFS has told Seven it is a significant loss for the town.
13: You know, they've lost two highly respected fast food outlets and impacted their local butcher as well.
12: Residents who receive mysterious USBs in their letterbox, you're being urged to get rid of them rather than risking a computer virus. Community members in Victor Harbour have reported receiving a thumb drive with a note to read Chapter 11 of the document. While in this case it may be religious text, authorities say you shouldn't risk plugging them into your computer to check, as they could be malware or ransomware. Those concerned about the future of the Woodside Barracks site have a chance to find out more on Wednesday. The federal government's selling off the 145-hectare site, though they haven't confirmed what will happen to the space. There are major concerns from council and the independent MP, Rebecca Sharkey, that it could be transformed into high-density housing, posing a severe bushfire risk. A defence-run session from 5:30pm at the Charleston Community Centre will outline the transition timeline and let residents ask questions directly. A South Coast tourism campaign is searching for on-air talent. Victor Harbour-based Dreamers Studio putting out a casting call for two adults under 40 to feature in a new promotional video for the region. The successful applicants will spend up to 8 hours filming local experiences and attractions across the coast in the coming weeks. And let's check in with Chris Guscott, see how our Hills footy teams went on the weekend.
9: Your Adler Districts have fired a stern warning shot to the rest of Division 1 in the Hills Footy League, producing an incredibly accurate performance to smash Lobethal on Saturday. The Demons kicked 23 goals four on their way to a 67-point win over the Tigers, moving your Radler Districts into the top three. The other match from the split round continued the misery of the defending champions, with Nam Bremmer falling once again as Harndorf beat them by 17 points on the road. Over in the country division, Kersbrook remains the ladder leader after a 63-point win over Echunga, and Kangarilla moved into the top four with a 25-point win against Meadows.
13: Little moments make a big difference. 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
14: National news now.
15: Morning, I'm Phoebe Humphrey. Anthony Albanese's popularity as Prime Minister has taken a big hit after last week's budget release. Angus Taylor now the preferred PM, according to the latest Resolve poll, which has him ahead by 3 percentage points. It follows Labor breaking an election promise in a bid to get more young home buyers into the market. MP Tanya Plibersek has told Seven it might take some time for people to realise it's a good plan.
16: There's a big group in the middle who don't yet understand what's been decided, who we've got to talk to. We've got to explain what we're doing.
15: The Aussies and Kiwi quarantining in Perth after being on board the cruise ship at the centre of the hantavirus outbreak continue to test negative to the disease. The group of six have received their blood test results, but they'll still stay in isolation for 3 weeks. While the World Health Organisation has declared an Ebola outbreak in parts of Africa an emergency, more than 80 people have died. And a jet crash has shut down an air show in the US. Two jets collided midair in Idaho, with all four crew successfully ejecting.
14: 5MU Sport.
15: In sport, the State of Origin squads will be announced this morning. New South Wales will reveal their selection shortly before the Maroons unveil their squad a bit later. Latrell Mitchell has ruled himself out of Origin 1 for the Blues after re-injuring his back. A win for the Eagles last night to close out round 10 of the AFL. West Coast beat the Giants by 17 points in Perth, breaking a 6-game losing streak. And the final round of the US PGA Championship is taking place this morning. Aussie golfer Cam Smith was 2 shots off the pace a short time ago on 5 under. That's the latest news and sport.
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14: 5MU Weather Update.
0: A foggy start to the working week with a shower or two continuing through the day. Murray Bridge and Strathalbyn heading for a top of 20. 18 for Mount Barker, Mount Lofty 14 and 19 today for Victor Harbour and Adelaide.
19: It's the healthy breakfast option for your ears. The unfailingly cheerful Adam and Jenny.
0: What were you doing when you were 8? It's a question. I don't know, bumping around, bumping into stuff mostly. Just getting grazes on my knees and riding my pushy. That's what I'm... Not Lewis. Lewis is an entrepreneur. He's made these things called calm boxes, and we're going to talk to him about it after 8 o'clock. It's going to be a fun chat. Don't worry about it. It's going to be a beauty. He's down on the south coast in the Fleurieu, and he's helping kids stay regulated and all good stuff. We'll have a chat in a bit. The enduring nature of friendship. And whether it can be a thing, that is a question you've asked us. Ask Adam and Jenny anything coming up. We will find out that and whether you can crack $1,000 in the secret sound. $1,000 today. But first, we're going to play a little game. Yep. It's down here on the far right of this button here. It's called...
20: How about that?
0: And we'll do that next, in fact. But first, Foreigner and Cold as Ice. It's 7 past 7, thanks to Jackson's 4x4. It's Adam and Jenny on 5MU.

0: That's Foreigner and Cold as Ice on 5MU. It is Adam and Jenny this morning. Before we rip into How About Dad game, the Monday mystery game, a crash on the old Princes Highway at Canman 2, just near Plantation Road. A car and a motorbike have had a said to, and so there's CFS and crash support are on their way there. So if you're on the old Princes Highway around Canman 2, maybe take the freeway or try and get around it if you can, and let those folks do their job and sort that out, please.
1: Please.
0: Now,
1: you want to go first?
0: Sure. Let's play.
1: How about that?
0: All right. How this works is we're going to ask each other, tell each other a fact through a question. You need to choose the correct answer from a list of three options. Okay. In 1915, Cecil Chubb.
1: I beg your pardon.
0: Cecil Chubb of the Locks fame, the Chubb
1: right.
0: Locks, you know, your car lock,
1: oh,
0: the
1: yes,
0: Chubb
1: yeah,
0: lock.
1: Yeah, yep. Yeah.
0: Very wealthy man, making lots of locks.
1: Uh-huh.
0: Was Cecil Chubb. Bought his wife, Mrs. Chubb, an anniversary gift, and she hated it.
1: Oh, dear.
0: What was the gift she hated? Was it a
1: Can't bloody do anything right.
0: That's right.
1: I'll never buy you a gift again.
0: Bloody Miss O, she bloody hated it, she did.
1: All right,
0: now there's Chubb teeing off again. All right. Was it a chastity belt designed by Fabergé?
1: Oh, God.
0: Of the egg fame.
1: Yeah.
0: Was it a trip to find the remains of the Titanic, which had sunk 3 years earlier?
1: Oh, wow.
0: Or was it Stonehenge? Which was the
1: anniversary? What do you mean Stonehenge? Like going there?
0: Stonehenge.
1: I'm going to go the first one because it just sounds so absurd.
0: A chastity belt designed by Fabergé is incorrect.
1: Did you make that up?
0: Yeah. Yeah. Cecil Chubb was the last private owner of Stonehenge.
1: Ah,
0: he bought it.
1: He bought it.
0: For his wife.
1: Wow. And she hated it.
0: She's like, it's just rocks in it.
1: Aww.
0: It's just rocks that weird people dance around, mate. What are you doing? Because that's how she sounded.
1: Well, yeah, I mean, you probably, they could have needed some more practical things, maybe.
0: Perhaps.
1: Or a nice dress.
0: Have you heard of diamonds, dear?
1: Oh, man.
0: He just donated it back to the people
1: at
0: the end of that.
1: I guess.
0: And said, here you go, Scotland. It's all yours.
1: Hated it. Hate is a very strong word.
0: Apparently she detested Stonehenge.
1: Wow. Well, there might be a bit more going on behind the scenes there.
0: I think so too. I think that might be
1: it's
0: right.
1: It's like the last straw.
0: Right, next year it's a bloody chastity belt, I tell you. So that is. How about that?
1: There you go.
0: Cecil Chubb.
1: Another name for the segment. There you go.
0: What fact have you brought to the table, Jenny Lenman?
1: Here we go. Why do we get brain freeze? Is it because blood vessels in the head rapidly constrict and expand?
0: Mm-hmm.
1: Is it because ice crystals form in the sinuses?
0: Ooh.
1: Or is it the tongue temporarily loses sensation?
0: That's like when we're eating ice cream, right?
1: Yeah. Brain freeze.
0: I'll go the first one. I'll go A. There we go.
1: When something cold hits the roof of your mouth, blood vessels constrict, then rapidly expand. That sudden change triggers pain signals in the trigeminal nerve.
0: Oh, yeah.
1: Trigeminal?
0: I reckon if you just confidently said it, no one
1: would. I know.
0: In the trigeminal nerve.
1: Trigeminal. The classic trigeminal.
0: Trigeural.
1: Try as you may.
0: Yes. Right. There you go. And that's a little game we call.
1: How about that? Or.
0: There you go. 14 past 7. We get paid. I mean, not a lot, but we get paid to do this job.
1: I know.
0: It's a joy. 14 past 7. Adam and Jenny on 5MU. It's all thanks to Jackson's 4x4. How about that?

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Play the songs you know and love. Like the best from the 80s. So strong. Those 70 songs that make you want to sing

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1: A foggy start to the working week with a shower or two continuing through the day. Murray Bridge and Strathalbyn heading for a top of 20. 18 for Mount Barker. Mount Lofty 14 and 19 today for Victor Harbour and Adelaide.
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1: Your overnight headlines for this Monday, the 18th of May. Ukraine has launched one of its largest drone attacks in over a year, striking Moscow and surrounding regions. Russian officials report several people killed and injured, with key infrastructure targeted as fighting intensifies. A drone strike has sparked a fire near a nuclear power plant in the UAE. Authorities say radiation levels remained normal and operations have not been affected. The United States has again warned Iran that the clock is ticking on a potential deal, with negotiations still stalled. In the Middle East, fresh Israeli strikes have been
7: They're
1: reported.
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10: Hello, I'm Jenny Lenman. The owners of Happy Days Coffee in Meningi say they've been overwhelmed by community support after Friday's devastating fire. Owners Naomi and Andrew say the business will remain closed for the near future while they work through the aftermath of the blaze. CFS and MFS crews were called to the shopping complex with three structures destroyed, including the cafe, a residential property, and next door Daskal Diner. The butcher was also affected. A master plan block in Mount Barker's facing a hurdle. There's vocal opposition to the Cedarwoods development, with close to 1,000 homes on the cards for the area near the summit. The District and Residents Association is one of the groups against the removal of trees in order to make that development happen. They say it is a wildlife corridor. Anyone in favour or against the plan can have their say by close of business today via the open consultation page on the Environment Department's website. The City of Victor Harbour is rewriting its environmental playbook to tackle future heatwaves and coastal erosion. The draft climate policy is out. It targets a low-carbon community alongside a plan to divert 70% of waste in the next 4 to 5 years. Head to Victor Harbour Council's Your Say website before the 29th of May to read the plan and submit your feedback. And turning to sport, here's Chris Guscott with a look at how our Murraylands footy teams went on the weekend.
11: The top
8: three in the River Murray Footy League are all pulling clear as the Coorong Cats, Imperial and Jervois all won big on Saturday as part of Round 6 play. The Cats faced a top four opponent in Manham but cruised to a 55-point win, while the Bloods and Double Blues both drubbed their matchups. The other match from the round saw Mallee Districts win their second game in a row with a 12-point win over Rambler, meaning the Storm are now on a winning streak after previously being on a 26-game losing run.
6: Graeme Edwards Crash Repairs and Pratt Towing. National News now.
11: Morning, I'm Phoebe Humphrey. It doesn't look like voters are too happy after the federal government handed down its budget. The latest news poll revealing 52% of voters expect to be worse off as a result of the announcements, while 37% reckon it's driving division between young and older Aussies. It comes as PM Anthony Albanese has told the She's on the Money podcast budget changes won't kick in instantly.
12: You can't change these things overnight. You can't make a decision in the budget on Tuesday night and it's fixed by the weekend. But what this will do is change some of the structures.
11: Donald Trump has warned Iran that the clock is ticking as peace progress stalls. The US president has taken to Truth Social, declaring Tehran better get moving or there won't be anything left of them. There's reports Trump is considering restarting full combat operations. And a former top medical officer is calling for cuts to tobacco taxes to thwart the black market trade. Nine Newspapers reports Dr. Nick Coatsworth is advocating for tobacco tax cuts at a Senate inquiry today.
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11: In sport, the New South Wales Origin side has been unveiled with six new faces in the squad. James Tedesco reclaims the fullback position. Latrell Mitchell wasn't selected after he picked up a back injury. And Harley Reid says patience is now paying off for the Eagles after their upset win over the Giants in the AFL. The former number one pick telling Fox the playing group is now starting to believe in their new playing style.
13: We had a great tough, sit down and we spoke to one another. I think that tonight showed what we can do at our best.
11: That's the latest news and sport.
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15: A foggy start to the working week with a shower or two continuing through the day. Murray Bridge and Strathalbyn heading for a top of 20. 18 for Mount Barker, Mount Lofty 14 and 19 today for Victor Harbour and Adelaide.
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0: 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They bring us the program this morning. It's Adam and Jenny on 5MU, 21 to 8. Jenny Lenman, Madame Forgerie on the way. Lewis, 8-year-old entrepreneur. He's coming up.
1: Do you think Madame Forgerie hearing such inspiring, intelligent, compassionate youth will inspire her to be a little less snippy?
0: I think she listens to Fresh, if I'm being honest. That's another hint of that. Soufflés.
1: Soufflés.
0: It's National Cheese Soufflé Day. And I admitted... I said that I don't think I've had a souffle in my life.
1: Well, big admission.
0: Half a century, no souffles. Fidel has said, I'll get Bev to make you a couple of her chocolate souffles.
1: Oh,
0: look at the photo there.
1: Look at that.
0: Pretty nice.
1: That's nice.
0: Thank you, listeners.
1: Only if she wishes.
0: Yeah, no, don't. Maybe just suggest that she might if she likes rather than, you know what I mean. Anyway, yes. But thank you very much. It was lovely. That's a lovely gesture. Shall we answer a question?
1: Oh, yeah, go on.
0: All right, let's answer a question. Here we go.
2: What witty, wicked or wise questions will we answer today? Ask Adam and Jenny anything.
0: Anonymous asks, do you know what's become of your first ever best friend?
1: That's a big one.
0: It's a big question. Do you know what's become of your first ever best friend? At what age did you have a first ever best friend, Jenny Lenman, do you reckon?
1: I was very lucky. Mm-hmm. One of my mum's friends had a daughter my age.
0: Right.
1: And we were thick as thieves.
0: Right.
1: Ever since we were really little, like babies.
0: Right, okay.
1: We were best friends as kids and teenagers.
0: Yeah.
1: And then it just kind of dropped off.
0: Right. Well, that happens.
1: Yeah. We got up to some no good, actually.
0: Right.
1: We did some really naughty things.
0: Okay.
1: Which I won't disclose on radio.
0: Break dancing. The Lombarda.
1: Things that you're not meant to do until you're 18.
0: Right.
1: Much earlier.
0: Before 18, right.
1: And things that you're never meant to do.
0: Okay.
1: We did.
0: Yeah, yeah.
1: Killed
0: a man?
1: No.
0: Okay.
1: Imagine that, having that weighing on your soul. Oh, my gosh.
0: And just casually bringing up it might have happened on radio. Yeah. I shot a man just to watch him bleed, actually. And anyway.
1: The reason I say this, because, you know, being very naughty and all that.

0: reason.
1: Right.
0: She, from what I've learned, she met a man and changed religion.
1: Okay.
0: To be with him.
1: Uh-huh.
0: And
1: right.
0: now lives a very calm.
1: Yeah.
0: Well, not calm because she's a mum.
1: Yeah.
0: She's got kids.
1: Gotcha.
0: But a very sensible life.
1: Right.
0: Where she doesn't drink alcohol.
1: Sure.
0: She doesn't do anything naughty, as far as I'm aware.
1: Boring. Yep.
0: No, because she was,
1: right.
0: because she was quite radical and did a lot of crazy things, and she was far more crazy than me.
1: Right.
0: I think she just like completely turned her life around and is living just, you know, doing everything.
1: Yeah.
0: In God's image.
1: Good one. Okay.
0: And
1: yeah.
0: And I haven't seen her since. It's been many years.
1: Would you enjoy a reunion if it happened?
0: Yeah, I'd love to know how she's going.
1: Yeah, right.
0: I told her mum that I think of her often.
1: Yeah, nice.
0: And she said that she thinks of me too.
1: Right.
0: So that's nice.
1: Yep, and praise for you.
0: I think it's one of those things where sometimes if you want to turn your life around, you kind of need to cut people off who remind you or make you feel like you were in that time.
1: Gotcha. Yeah,
0: and
1: yeah.
0: even though I'm not necessarily a bad influence myself,
1: no.
0: It would maybe it's kind of like going backwards.
1: Yeah.
0: You know what I mean?
1: Yeah, yeah, no, I do get it. A similar thing for my best friend, but not in the in a different way, but just sort of that going backwards would be a thing. Matthew and I used to hang out. He was a couple of years older than me, but we hung out. We met in a Sunday school sort of situation, religious situation. And his dad was the pastor of the church, and we got on. We both nerdy kids, and you know, liked flags and stuff. And we hung out a lot. And Matthew went back to America. He's an American guy, and went back to Iowa. After in his early 20s and married and had kids and now got grandkids. She's not making me feel old at all.
0: And you're just an older dad. Though,
1: just an older
0: dad. You started later.
1: I did. Mm-hmm. Thank God. We'd call occasionally, and sort of every time he came back, we'd hang out. I went to his brother's wedding and all these sorts of things, even though I lived away. And it's been ages since we've spoken to each other. He kind of got a bit ultra MAGA.
0: Oh,
1: you know,
0: that happens.
1: It happens, and you know, I'm pretty okay with people believing what they want to believe in terms of politics and stuff. Some of my best friends have very poor politics, but he wouldn't, he couldn't accept. Oh. Other people's thoughts on things.
0: Yeah, it's a shame.
1: Without making a whole hullabaloo about it, and it just got a bit too much. So, and we had distance, so it's been quite easy to walk away from that.
0: Yeah.
1: So, yeah.
0: It's a shame. I feel like you used to be able to, as you were saying the other day, get on with people regardless of politics, but now it's kind of cult-like.
1: Yeah, that's right.
0: It's almost too hard to...
1: People find it hard to believe that you would... have a bad thing to say about the leader of the party that you vote for.
0: Yeah.
1: And they're like, well, of course I do.
0: You should always be critical of your leaders.
1: Of course, yeah. They're politicians, guys. They're going to disappoint you.
0: But you and I are both so nostalgic and, I don't know, like I feel like we look into our pasts and we have a sense of kind of gratefulness for the experiences we had. But also, not everyone has this where you think so fondly of the people in your past that are no longer there, but you still think of them so often, right? And the way that they've shaped you and who you are today as a result of them.
1: Now, there are people who have been in my life in the past that it was a conscious decision to avoid now. But, you know, when people drift, it just happens, and it's a bit... It's not sad, but it's a bit, you know.
0: Yeah.
1: It'd be nice if it wasn't.
0: I went to a few different schools and I've done lots of different things. I've had lots of different friendship groups.
1: Yeah.
0: And there's lots of people I'd love to be in touch with still, but it's just too hard.
1: It's all circles, isn't it?
0: It's all too hard sometimes.
1: That's right. Hey, if you've got a question you want to ask us, whether it's as wistful and nostalgic as that one, or what our opinion is on cheese, you can...
0: Sure.
1: 0417 063 963. Today we'll put up another opportunity on Facebook and Instagram for you to have a question that you could ask there too. We'll do that in the afternoon sometime. And you can text us any question you like. Ask Adam and Jenny anything. 14 to 8, 1,000.

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1: 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The new clue is tumbleweed. Tumbleweed is the clue. $1,000 the amount. The secret sound is this. 1-800-018-125 is the number to call. I've got a feeling. Someone's figured it out. Let's go. 5MU, good morning.
2: Good morning, team. It's Steve here.
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1: On a significant day. 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
2: I think, Adam, you were placing a coffee pod into your coffee machine and locking it into place.
1: Locking in a coffee pod into my coffee machine. Steve. No dice, mate. Sorry about that. $1,000 goes begging. It's not. I felt it. What was I feeling? Is it just gas? Was it? I'm not sure. Anyway, 9 to 8. $1,010 is the secret sound value when next we do it at about 6:35 or so tomorrow morning. All thanks to Farm Fresh Market.
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1: A foggy start to the working week with a shower or two continuing through the day. Murray Bridge and Strathalbyn heading for a top of 20. 18 for Mount Barker, Mount Lofty 14 and 19 today for Victor Harbour and Adelaide.
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1: So on the text line, Lisa J of Goolwa Beach. 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
9: Kenman, 2 are smashed on the Old Princes Highway. That's involving a car and a motorbike. If you're heading to Adelaide as well, a smash at the bottom of the freeway at Erbray. 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
11: Hello, I'm Jenny Lenman. The cleanup begins for businesses and a home affected by a blaze at a Meningie shopping complex. Happy Days Coffee, the Daskal Diner, and adjoining residential property all gutted by fire on Friday. The butcher shop was also damaged. Gary Negus from the CFS has told Seven, while there were no reported injuries, it is a big deal for the small town.
12: This is a significant loss to this local community.
11: The future of the Woodside Barracks is up for debate. The multi-million dollar government divestment is part of a $3 billion national military property sell-off. Locals can voice their thoughts on the property sale at a public forum on Wednesday from 5:30 PM at the Charleston Community Centre. The Department of Defence will outline their timeline for the 145-hectare site, though it's not yet clear what will happen to that space. A cybersecurity warning on the South Coast. Some Victor Harbour residents have discovered unsolicited thumb drives in their letterboxes, accompanied by a note instructing them to open a specific file. While in this case it may be religious materials, USBs can also carry malware or ransomware that put your security at risk. Police say the safest option is to simply throw them away. A local casting call offering people the chance to become the face of a new South Coast tourism campaign is underway. Dreamer Studios looking for two people aged between 25 and 40 to film promotional content around Victor Harbour and surrounds. The paid filming work is scheduled in the coming weeks. And turning to sport, here's Chris Gusker with a wrap of Hills footy from the weekend.
8: Your Adler Districts have fired a stern warning shot to the rest of Division 1 in the Hills Footy League, producing an incredibly accurate performance to smash Lobethal on Saturday. The Demons kicked 23 goals four on their way to a 67-point win over the Tigers, moving your Adler Districts into the top three. The other match from the split round continued the misery of the defending champions, with Nam Bremmer falling once again, as Harndorf beat them by 17 points on the road. Over in the country division, Kersbrook remains the ladder leader after a 63-point win over Echunga, and Kangarilla moved into the top four with a 25-point win against Meadows.
13: Little moments make a big difference. 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
15: Morning, I'm Phoebe Humphrey. It appears voters aren't happy with Jim Chalmers' latest budget, with today's news poll showing only 11% believe they'll be better off, 52% think they'll be worse off as a result. While today's Resolve poll shows it's led to a drop in support for both Labor and the PM, to the point that Angus Taylor is now the preferred Prime Minister over Anthony Albanese. The man who died in a shark attack off Perth's Rottnest Island is being remembered as a devoted dad and a one-of-a-kind gentleman. He was 38-year-old Stephen Mattaboni. However, Rottnest beaches have remained open despite the tragedy, a decision defended by WA's Tourism Minister, Rhys Whitby.
16: I think it's very early to be talking about mitigation issues. It's an enormous tragedy. The support needs to go to that man's family and the first responders.
15: And good news for the Aussies and Kiwi who are quarantining in WA after being on board the cruise ship at the centre of a hantavirus outbreak. The groups all returned negative blood tests, but they'll remain in isolation until next month.
14: 5MU Sport.
15: In sport, Queensland coach Billy Slater has named four debutants for Origin Game 1, with Sam Walker winning the halfback battle. Reece Walsh has been dumped in favour of Kalen Ponga at fullback. The Blues have six new faces, and James Tedesco has replaced Dylan Edwards at fullback. Game 1 gets underway Wednesday week in Sydney. And an upset victory in Perth last night to wrap up round 10 of the AFL, with West Coast downing GWS by 17 points. Eagle Harley Reid starring with 34 touches and two goals. That's the latest news and sport.
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19: A foggy start to the working week with a shower or two continuing through the day. Murray Bridge and Strathalbyn heading for a top of 20. 18 for Mount Barker, Mount Lofty 14 and 19 today for Victor Harbour and Adelaide.
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19: $1,000 in the secret sound. Jackpot's to $1,010 tomorrow. No one got it. I could have sworn it was going to go off today. Ron in the truck says, OMG, are you serious? I was looking at purchasing some online coffee pods when the secret sound came on. I thought, that's it, this guy's got it, it's a sign. Apparently all signs pointed to no. Dear. No, that's right, it's not coffee pods. Still going to buy the coffee pods, though. Good on you, Ron.
11: That's the economic times we live in, that coffee pods is what you get when you win $1,000.
19: That's exactly right. Ron needs him, though. He's in a truck, so the more caffeinated our truck drivers are, the safer I feel, I think.
11: Yeah.
19: Adam Connolly, Jenny Lenman here for the final hour. Madame Forgerie will also be in to tell you how to best live the next 7 days of your life, and we are going to be talking with an entrepreneurial youngster.
11: Yeah, someone we're very impressed with.
19: Yeah.
11: On the South Coast.
19: He occasionally tells a funny joke, too.
11: That's true.
19: We might,
11: yes.
19: Might see if we can get one out of him later.
11: Lewis,
19: yes,
11: is going to join us.
19: Indeed.
11: And his dad, Anthony. G'day, guys.
20: G'day.
19: G'day. Morning. You've brought a calm box. We're going to have a chat about that and how you are setting your sights on what, world domination or something like that?
20: Yes.
19: Yes.
11: Yeah. Yeah. In a calm way, though.
19: The less said about that, the better.
11: In a positive way.
19: Yeah, lovely. You know? We're going to have a chinwag with Lewis in just a moment. But first, let's get to Funky Town, shall we? 7 past 8. Adam and Jenny, thanks to Jackson's 4x4. Happy Monday.

0: Pseudo Echo and Funky Town. It's Adam and Jenny on 5MU at 11 past 8. And Jenny, we've got guests.
1: Oh, I love having lovely guests in the studio. Aren't they so lovely?
0: They are indeed.
1: We've had gifts.
0: Yes.
1: We've had chats.
0: Yeah.
1: And now we'll do it on air.
0: Yes, indeed. So we've done our rehearsal chat and now we're in for the real deal.
1: We've just been so impressed by a young lad on the South Coast, Lewis in Encounter Bay, mm-hmm. who's been building his empire.
0: Yes.
1: And it's a very lovely one too, creating boxes that make people feel calm. Kids can enjoy some wonderful activities, gives the parents a bit of a break as well.
0: Yeah.
1: And he's been selling them around the place and he's got a whole lot of engagements at schools and he's working with local schools.
0: Wonderful.
1: And just 8 years old. Is that right? Yeah, we've got Lewis in the studio with us along with Dad,
0: Lewis, yeah. Mate. We thought we'd get you in and try and get you to be one of our friends because I think you're going to take over the world one day and it's always important to have those friends, okay? But how did it all start? You were selling eggs.
2: When I was 5, I started selling eggs from a store across the road.
0: Right.
2: From my house. Now I have a list of clients who buy eggs from me regularly.
1: Yeah.
0: Good one.
1: And then you also made these calm boxes too, right? When your dad was sick, was that right?
2: Yes. I started off by putting some fidgets together that I already had, like toys and that. But now I've made a specific calm box that has actual fidgets and to make you calm.
0: Yeah, right. Now, Lewis, I've got a calm box right here. This is your calm box. Can I open it and have a look?
2: Yeah, sure.
0: All right. This is a great idea. First of all, I can't open it. That's making me agitated.
1: Do you want me to do
0: it's
1: it?
0: Very agitated. No, I'm kidding. I'm joking. It's fine.
1: Oh, he's made a joke.
0: It's made a joke.
1: Because they're calm boxes, you
0: see. That's right. No, I couldn't open it. It says, "Hi, my name is Lewis. I created the calm box to help if you are angry, sad, bored, or if you just want to relax. This calm box helped me when my dad was sick. I hope you like it from Lewis." And it's amazing. It's got a frog mask. Tell us why apart from looking like a frog, why you'd wear one of these? Tell me.
2: To keep out distractions, and you can move the eyes if you want it closed to make it not look so creepy, or you want it open to make you look like awake.
0: Right. So this makes you not look creepy. Is that right?
2: No.
0: Okay, sorry, yeah, man, I'll take that off. Don't be an idiot.
1: That was amazing.
0: Thank you. And you've got fidgets. And
1: yes. Those little popper things, they're nice and calming, aren't they?
0: They are good.
1: It's like we used to jump on bubble wrap when we were kids. Is that still a thing?
2: Yes.
1: But this is kind of a nice version of it.
0: Well, it's a little more sustainable, I suppose, isn't it? This is a nice thing. It's like a star that turns into like a box. What is this called?
2: It's called a shifting cube.
0: A shifting cube.
1: This is great. My mum used to make me little busy boxes when we went on road trips when I was a kid. This is
0: great ideas. Now, so, Lewis, your dad wasn't well, and so you decided to make one for yourself.
2: Yeah.
0: And you thought, you know, if it works for me, it's going to work for lots of kids.
2: Yeah, I think the calm box will help people with an anxiety and like have a bit of like might be in a sad time that might the dad or family members might be a little bit sick and they're just not feeling right.
1: And it helped you?
2: Yeah.
1: Yeah.
2: A lot.
1: Oh, that's good. And Dad's better? Is he doing all right?
2: He's a lot more better.
0: Yeah, good. That's good to hear.
1: Dad, did you want to talk a bit about what this experience has been like?
3: I'm blown away by it, and my wife and I are absolutely inspired by his ideas and his dedication to the cause, the calm box. And at the time, I didn't realise that it was something that he had designed or come up with the innovation. I thought that he was borrowing some of my tools for my trade, but he has been very creative in terms of what he's done, and it's been a fantastic journey for all of us, and I think a big acknowledgement to the Fluria Community Foundation, Brad and the team, for their support. Now they provided some in-kind support financially to get this roadshow up and running across various schools.
0: Wonderful.
3: And yeah, the Fluid Community Foundation being fantastic to endorse and support laws.
0: Anthony, the apple hasn't fallen too far from the tree because you work in the mental health space, and this has just been something that will have helped a bunch of kids.
3: Indeed, and when working with kids, with particularly kids that are neurodiverse, have a lot of anxiety, depression, I think this Calm Box will go a long way of supporting kids and also adults who want to access some of these tools that Lewis has come up with.
1: Now, Lewis, tell us about what's going on with the schools that you're working with. What sort of work are you doing with them?
2: Last year, I was awarded money from the Furio Community Foundation to promote the Calm Box to local schools. During term two, I'll be visiting local schools and doing a 10-minute presentation at their assembly about the Calm Box and the importance of mindfulness.
0: Come on.
1: All right.
0: Jeez,
1: the kids are going to be all right.
0: They're going to be fine, aren't they?
1: My niece is six, and she is all about meditation and being calm,
0: just mindful,
1: regulating your emotions. And your girls are
0: my 9-year-old yesterday said, "Dad, I've done enough peopling today."
1: Oh, that's great.
0: Can I have a break? I'm like, yes, mate. Yeah, I used to throw stuff and slam a door, and now they're talking about.
1: Because Lewis, we didn't know about all this stuff back in the day.
0: Yeah,
1: so. It's very impressive.
0: You're helping us. You're helping the grown-ups learn all the language for it too. Also, can I just point out the merch?
1: The merch.
0: Can I check out the merch?
1: Oh, you've got jumpers.
0: Got a hat and a windcheater and a name badge with your name on it.
1: Can people buy these things, or is it just a family merch thing that you've got for yourselves?
2: Just a family.
0: That's good.
1: Yeah. That's great.
0: It is great. Hey, now, I know you wanted to have a guess at the secret sound. Should we do it? Should we do this secret sound? This is if you get it, this is going to be a bit weird. So,
1: It's not the usual time.
4: Guess
1: for
4: the sound.
0: Here we go.
4: Win the cash. Adam and Jenny's secret sound. It's no secret. The freshest and best fruit and veg is at Farm Fresh Market.
0: All right, we've got Lewis here who's going to tell us what the secret sound is. Lewis, what is it?
2: Is it a nutcracker cracking a nut?
0: Is it a nutcracker cracking a nut? Let's have a listen.
1: Oh, hello.
0: There we go. See the
1: button? Nutcracker.
0: Cracking a nut. Lewis from Encounter Bay, thanks to Farm Fresh Market. It's not a nutcracker. Sorry about that, mate.
1: You tease.
0: Sorry. Do you need some Calm Box to help deal with your emotions? No, good. That's, some of our callers, not all of them, some of our wonderful callers for the year, you have to really, really pull down the volume because they're not happy that they didn't get it right. And they say words that you're not allowed to have on the radio. Anyway, but you have a joke for us?
2: Yes.
0: All right, here we
1: go. All right, get ready.
0: Here we go.
2: Why are astronauts always so calm?
0: Why are astronauts?
1: Do they have Calm Boxes?
2: Because there is no pressure in space.
1: Good one.
0: Thank you, sir. That was great.
1: Did you want to say something, Anthony?
3: If anyone would be interested in perhaps purchasing a Calm Box from Lewis, just head to Google, The Calm Box by Lewis, and you can order online.
0: Wonderful. The Calm Box by Lewis. Lewis, you've even got a website. This is impressive.
1: This is great.
0: I reckon I was in my 30s. Websites weren't invented till I was in my 30s, so there's a nip.
1: Yeah. Do you think you're going to be a business owner when you're older?
2: Maybe, maybe not.
0: Yeah.
1: Any other interests?
2: Interest.
1: What subjects do you like at school?
2: Art, PE, and music.
1: Great.
0: Art, PE, and music.
1: That's well-rounded.
0: Yeah, lovely. Lewis, thank you, mate. Appreciate your time coming in here and talking to us and the Calm Boxes and what you're doing with people and helping them out. We hope we hear lots more from you.
1: Yeah. And thanks, Anthony, and shout out to Sal as well. Mum out there listening in.
0: Yes, listening. There she is.
1: Thanks for the flowers, Sal.
0: All good?
1: What do you want to say?
2: Hi, Mum backstage.
0: Cheers. It's 20 past 8. That's Lewis and the Calm Boxes. Just get on Google and do yourself a favour. It's Adam and Jenny.
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0: A foggy start to the working week with a shower or two continuing through the day. Murray Bridge and Strathalbyn heading for a top of 20. 18 for Mount Barker, Mount Lofty 14 and 19 today for Victor Harbour and Adelaide. 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
2: Your overnight headlines for this Monday, the 18th of May. Ukraine has launched one of its largest drone attacks in over a year, striking Moscow and surrounding regions. Russian officials report several people killed and injured, with key infrastructure targeted as fighting intensifies. A drone strike has sparked a fire near a nuclear power plant in the UAE. Authorities say radiation levels remained normal and operations have not been affected. The United States has again warned Iran that the clock is ticking on a potential deal, with negotiations still stalled. In the Middle East, fresh Israeli strikes have been reported in Gaza and Lebanon, with deaths and injuries despite ongoing ceasefire efforts. Locally, South Australian Liberal Senator Andrew McLaughlin has spoken out against his party's budget reply. He argues that pushing taxpayers' permanent residents off benefits creates a divided community. The World Health Organization's declared an Ebola outbreak in Central Africa a global health emergency. And the teams for this year's Rugby League's Men's State of Origin will be announced today. A foggy start with a shower or two continuing through the day. Murray Bridge and Strathalbyn heading for a top of 20. 18 for Mount Barker, Mount Lofty 14 and 19 today for Victor Harbour and Adelaide.
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6: Kanmatsu was smashed on the Old Princes Highway. That's involving a car and a motorbike. In Erbrae, is smashed at the bottom of the freeway. If you're Adelaide bound this morning, otherwise roadworks today on Torrens Valley Road, Gumaraka, and Mount Barker Road, Verdun. 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
9: Hello, I'm Jenny Lenman. Motorists are being advised to avoid the Old Princes Highway at Kanmantoo. Just after 7, police and SA ambulance service crews were called to the area following reports of a two-vehicle collision. Traffic restrictions are in place. Fire investigators are examining the cause of a major structure blaze in Meningi. CFS and MFS crews called to the shopping complex on Friday morning, where the Duskall Diner and Happy Days Cafe and an adjoining residential property were all engulfed in flames. The buildings were declared a total loss, damage estimated to exceed $1 million. The local butcher was also affected. Submissions closed today for the proposed subdivision of land at Mount Barker. Close to 1,000 homes could be built at Cedar Woods if it gets the go-ahead. Some local groups concerned about the removal of trees and the impact on native vegetation, waterways and bird life. To have your say, go to the Environment Department's website and search Cedar Park Subdivision in open consultations. The City of Victor Harbour is warning the number of extreme heat days on the peninsula has doubled over recent decades. The draft climate policy embeds strict climate risk testing into local urban planning and infrastructure durability to tackle the threat. Head to the Council's Your Say website before the 29th if you'd like to check out their draft climate policy. And turning to sport, here's Chris Guscott with a look at how our Hills teams did in the footy over the weekend.
10: Your Adler Districts have fired a stern warning shot to the rest of Division 1 in the Hills Footy League, producing an incredibly accurate performance to smash Lobethal on Saturday. The Demons kicked 23 goals four on their way to a 67-point win over the Tigers, moving your Adler Districts into the top three. The other match from the split round continued the misery of the defending champions, with Nam Bremmer falling once again as Harndorf beat them by 17 points on the road. Over in the country division, Kersbrook remains the ladder leader after a 63-point win over Echunga, and Kangarilla moved into the top four with a 25-point win against Meadows.
3: Graham Edwards Crash Repairs and Pratt Towing. National news now.
11: Morning, I'm Phoebe Humphrey. The government's attempts to sell its budget appear to be falling on deaf ears, with today's news poll finding 52% of voters think they'll be worse off as a result, while today's Resolve political monitor shows Angus Taylor's overtaken Anthony Albanese as preferred Prime Minister. It also has Labor's primary vote down by 3%. The backlash is a result of the changes to property taxes, which amount to a broken election promise, but Treasurer Jim Chalmers insists it was the right move.
12: We understand that the defining intergenerational issue in our society and in our country is housing, and we're doing something about it.
11: The alleged mastermind of Melbourne's nightlife wars is believed to be living in a concrete bunker in Iraq. News Corp reports the man dubbed the Ghost has been using encrypted messages from his hideout to coordinate the string of firebombings targeting bars and nightclubs. And four crew members have ejected and parachuted to safety after two fighter jets collided mid-air during a show in the US. Emergency services are at the scene in Idaho and an investigation is underway.
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11: In sport, Blues coach Laurie Daly has announced his team for Origin 1 with six new faces to appear. While Dylan Edwards has been dropped from fullback, replaced by James Tedesco, Daly admits it was a tough decision.
13: Teddy's been there before. Dylan has done nothing wrong. More about the style of football that we want to play.
11: Queensland's team list is also out, with Reece Walsh missing the call-up. And to AFL, the Eagles have beat the Giants by 17 points in Perth, breaking a six-game losing streak. That's the latest news and sport.
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16: A foggy start to the working week, with a shower or two continuing through the day. Murray Bridge and Strathalbyn heading for a top of 20. 18 for Mount Barker. Mount Lofty 14 and 19 today for Victor Harbour and Adelaide.
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0: I think Loretta should be able to do what she wants, but that's just me. It's the Beatles and Get Back. It's 20 to 9. Adam and Jenny on 5MU, and she is here. She's turned the lights on and has stepped into the pyramid, crystal pyramid of international and cosmological insight. Her name is Madame Forgerie. She's the oracle of the obtuse, the soothsayer to the stars, and here she is with information for your next 7 days.
1: This is Madame Forgerie staring into the stars to discover the void between. Aries, you'll be as useful as those no-oil protesters on the freeway overpass this week. Taurus, it could be worse. You could follow North Melbourne. Gemini, sometimes the only way to avoid the thick fog of life is to sleep until lunchtime. Cancer, you are surprised to hear that the new Ebola outbreak didn't come from the back of your fridge. Leo, they say you're your own worst enemy, but if we're being honest, Linda is right up there. Virgo, people offer their sincere condolences to you this week. No one's died, you just have a face like a cat's bum. Libra, you'll feel as popular as Elon Musk at his own kid's birthday party today. Scorpio, you feel about as fresh and virile as a service station.

0: Leprechaun. You used to be good at pool after a couple of beers, and now you're better at Wordle. Aquarius, a waxing moon in Uranus this week suggests you should think about some new underwear. And Pisces, love will surround you like a beautiful pink cloud this week. Either that or your insulation needs replacing. And that's your future, as divined by the stars and Madame Forgerie.
1: Thank you very much, Madame Forgerie, with that insight. And I think there's something we can apply to our lives in each and every one of those. Hopefully she didn't go too hard on Gemini. There was a complaint on the weekend. 18 to 9. What? Sorry, yes, there was a complaint about the Gemini. It said you went a bit hard, love. The back of where? We'll go. Shots fired. All right. It is 18 to 9. This is Crowded House and Better Be Home Soon. It's Adam and Jenny.

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1: A foggy start to the working week with a shower or two continuing through the day. Murray Bridge and Strathalbyn heading for a top of 20. 18 for Mount Barker, Mount Lofty 14 and 19 today for Victor Harbour and Adelaide.
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0: the Pet Shop Boys and Always On My Mind. It's Adam and Jenny on 5MU at 8 to 9. Good morning to you all. Thanks to Jackson's 4x4.
1: Maybe if the Pet Shop Boys had a calm box,
0: they'd,
1: you know, be able to take those thoughts away.
0: Yes, you sometimes require mindfulness. How good were the folks there, Anthony and Lewis? They were just lovely,
1: just gorgeous,
0: very nice. And
1: Sal in the background.
0: Sal in the producer's booth, just listening in. They've gone off to have some pancakes for breakfast.
1: I love that.
0: Which is very nice.
1: Lewis is very excited about his stack of pancakes.
0: Not just a single pancake.
1: Oh, you can't just have a single pancake. Are you this? Kidding me?
0: What
1: can
0: is
1: you
0: this?
1: Imagine?
0: Palava. Oh, just the one, please.
1: No, never.
0: What a great show.
1: Well, I enjoyed it.
0: I had a good time. It took us off air once, but
1: What happened?
0: I was chatting with Katie. To be fair, I was chatting with Katie, she made a really good point. And then I've like, surely I've moved the stopper off.
1: No, I hadn't.
0: So I ran back in
1: there
0: and
1: you go.
0: Pressed the button. But there you go. Bit of a cardio for this morning.
1: We'll do it.
0: But a little moment of mindfulness for you, the listener, as you go, what the hell was that all about? Tomorrow on the show, we will ask what the hell that's all about again.
1: Yeah.
0: Richard Pascoe is going to be telling us about all things tech.
1: He joins us after 8 on a Tuesday morning.
0: He does indeed.
1: You know what else joins us? Who else joins us on a Tuesday morning?
0: 15 deep now. Episode 15 of Bin Chicken Man.
1: Bin Chicken Man.
0: Yeah, he's up on the wall.
1: People have been sending ideas. Have you noticed them?
0: No, well, I might need to have a check because I'm fresh out and I need to write that before our meeting at 10.
1: Wow, that's quite the challenge, isn't it?
0: I'm going to try and do that. Hopefully, it'll be funny.
1: I'm sure it will.
0: Yeah. I'll just hopefully rely on you doing silly voices. That would be good. And we'll answer your questions. We'll give you the chance to win some cash and a stack more.
1: There'll be other stuff.
0: Looking forward to all of that. We'll tell you what day it is tomorrow, all right?
1: In the lead up to the 80s lunch.
0: Sure.
1: I'm here.
0: Yeah, you are indeed.
1: I'm doing the More Music Morning from 10 till 12. I've got a workday warm-up before it.
0: I was at a birthday party yesterday at Aberfoyle, and the grandparents have a shack at Goolwa. He built it in 85. It goes down in most weekends. It goes down a lot like Thursdays. So he listens Thursday, Friday.
1: Oh, great.
0: They've got us on iHeart now, where they normally live. Anyway, big fans of the show.
1: Aww.
0: Love you. Big Jenny fans. I'm like, well, fair enough. Yeah, it's okay. They're big More Music Morning fans.
1: So good to hear. They've got very good taste.
0: They have, right. You know, you could play it. It's a few Dire Straits songs, but that's neither here nor there. They're a big fan, so shout out to them, and hopefully you'll enjoy this one too.
1: Joke of the day.
0: Yeah, let's do it. Should I do it? Yeah, go on.
1: Sure, go on.
0: this is from D, why did the alternative universe Spider-Man do so well on his driving test? Have you seen Into the Spider-Verse? It's very good. Very, very good.
1: Oh, really? I just assumed all the superhero movies of the past 8 years are bad.
0: No. The Spider-Man is the only difference. It's animated.
1: Right.
0: It's excellent.
1: Okay.
0: Really enjoyed it.
1: Good I don't know
0: soundtrack.
1: The answer. Sorry.
0: Oh, sorry. Yeah, let me do that again.
1: Sorry, Adam. Yeah. Why did the alternate universe Spider-Man do so well on his driving test?
0: Thank you, Jenny. I'm glad you asked. he's an excellent parallel parker.
1: Okay.
0: That was excellent, D.
1: Thanks, D.
0: Regardless of the ROK from over there who hasn't seen them. Have yourself a wonderful Monday. We started in fine fashion. You should too. And we'll catch you back tomorrow.

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It's hard not to be angry when you break your favorite thing. 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For those times when it feels like everything's going wrong, feels like it's just raining on you. Yeah. Well, here's what you

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6: Hello, I'm Jenny Lenman. Police and emergency services have attended the scene of a serious crash at Kanmantoo. Just after 7, they were called to the two-vehicle collision this morning on the Old Princes Highway. Major crash investigators are looking into it. The Meningi community is counting the cost of Friday's major shopping complex fire. The blaze destroyed Happy Days Coffee, the Daskal Diner and an adjoining residential property, with damage estimated at more than $1 million. Gary Negus from the CFS has told 7 it is a significant loss for the town.
7: You know, they've lost two highly respected fast food outlets and it impacted their local butcher as well.
6: Residents who receive mysterious USBs in their letterboxes are being urged to get rid of them rather than risking a computer virus. Community members in Victor Harbour have reported receiving a thumb drive with a note to read Chapter 11 of the document. While in this case it may be religious text, authorities say you shouldn't risk plugging them into your computer to check as they could be malware or ransomware. Those concerned about the future of the Woodside Barracks site have a chance to find out more this Wednesday evening. The federal government's selling off the 145-hectare site. They haven't confirmed, though, what will happen to the space. There are concerns from council and independent MP Rebecca Sharkey that it could be transformed into high-density housing, posing a severe bushfire risk. A defence-run session from 5:30pm Wednesday at the Charleston Community Centre will outline the transition timeline for the sale and let residents ask questions directly. A South Coast tourism campaign is searching for on-camera talent. Dreamer Studios has put out a casting call for two adults under 40 to feature in a new promotional video for Victor Harbour and surrounds. The successful applicants will spend up to 8 hours filming local experiences and attractions across the coast in the coming weeks. And turning to sport, here's Chris Guscott with a look at how our Murraylands footy teams went on the weekend.
8: The top three in the River Murray Footy League are all pulling clear as the Coorong Cats, Imperial and Jervois all won big on Saturday as part of Round 6 play. The Cats faced a top four opponent in Manham but cruised to a 55-point win, while the Bloods and Double Blues both drubbed their matchups. The other match from the round saw Mallee Districts win their second game in a row with a 12-point win over Rambler, meaning the Storm are now on a winning streak after previously being on a 26-game losing run.
4: Graham Edwards Crash Repairs and Pratt Towing. National News now.
9: Morning, I'm Phoebe Humphrey. Labor has taken a hit in the latest opinion polls. Support for the government has dropped since last week's federal budget was handed down, with Angus Taylor now the preferred PM, according to Resolve. One Nation PM Barnaby Joyce telling Seven he knows why.
10: It's because they lied. See, they lied before the election. They said they weren't going to change things, but they lied.
9: The Aussies and Kiwi quarantining after the hantavirus cruise ship have all tested negative, but they'll remain in isolation in WA for at least 3 weeks. And health organisations are questioning who's benefiting from tobacco tax cuts. A second day of hearings get underway today on Australia's illicit tobacco trade. Cancer Council CEO Jacinta Redden says big tobacco is exploiting concerns about the black market.
11: Tobacco still costs 66 lives a day, and we're calling out the need to really crack down on the illicit tobacco sector and to not unwind the life-saving measures that have been in place.
5: 5MU Sport.
9: In sport, an upset victory in Perth last night to wrap up round 10 of the AFL, with West Coast downing GWS by 17 points. Eagle Harley Reid starring with 34 touches and 2 goals. Coach Andrew McWalter says the sky is the limit for him.
12: Plays his 50th game next week, so he's still at the very, very start of his career, and that's the exciting part for our fans and our club, that he's actually got a lot of scope still to be a better player.
9: And Aaron Rye has won the US PGA Championship this morning. The English golfer finishing 9 under, winning by 3 strokes. That's the latest news and sport.
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15: A foggy start to the working week with a shower or two continuing through the day. Murray Bridge and Strathalbyn heading for a top of 20. 18 for Mount Barker, Mount Lofty 14 and 19 today for Victor Harbour and Adelaide.
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1: Chat with AI Jesus for just $1.99 a minute.
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